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0: Good morning, this is World News on the Beat 99.9 FM. Today, Tuesday, October 13th, 2026. I am Jimmy. And funny, so the headlines. A federal government approves increased feeding allowance for NYC members. Gani Togba to face trial January 19th at Port Harcourt Federal High Court. SS3 student in Tagba raised alarm over proposed virginity test. And on the foreign scene, Saudi Arabia faces question over silence before deadly airport strikes. And in sports, Finidi praises Rivers United away form after a bad draw. Details of these and more in a moment. Good morning once again, and now to the news in full. The federal government has approved an increase in the feeding allowance provided for members of the National Youth Service Corps, NYSC, during their orientation course, with implementation expected to begin in 2027. The Director General of the NYSC, Brigadier General Olakunle Nafiu, stated this while addressing members of the 2026 Batch C Stream 1 Corps members at the Cross River State Orientation Camp in Abubra. Brigadier General Nafiu said the budget office had been informed of the upward review of the feeding budget. He explained that the adjustment was expected to take effect next year, although the specific amount of the increase was not made known. The development comes amid ongoing discussion about the welfare of the Nigerian youth participating in the National Service Scheme. Moving on, the United States of America has placed Nigeria on its Child Soldier Prevention Act blacklist, saying the designation could lead to cuts in the military training, weapon sales, foreign military financing, and defense cooperation from October 1, 2026, unless President Donald Trump issues a waiver. This comes after the State Department's 2026 Trafficking in Persons report cited the continued recruitment and use of children by Boko Haram and ISIS West Africa on Nigerian soil. The report, which covers April 1, 2025 to March 31, 2026, and is the latest available assessment of Nigerian's anti-trafficking performance by the U.S. Department. It's placed Nigeria on a list of 14 nations, including Russia, Iran, South Sudan, and Somalia, that are accused of recruiting or using child soldiers. The report also revealed that the country's anti-trafficking performance failed to meet minimum standards at the 15th consecutive year. Still on national, the Chief of Defense Staff General Olufemi Oluyede has warned that artificial intelligence, also known as AI-generated videos, manipulated images, and cloned voices, are increasingly used to mislead the public, incite fear, and undermine confidence in the armed forces. Consequently, he called on journalists to strengthen their verification processes and work with the military to expose fabricated content, warning that deepfakes could undermine operational gains, endanger troops, and trigger panic in communities. Represented by the Director of Defense Information, Major General Samila Uba, Oluyede spoke yesterday at the 2026 conference of the Defense Correspondent Association of Nigeria, also known as DECAN, in Abuja. He explained that modern warfare was no longer determined by firepower alone, but also a superior intelligence, technological capabilities, cyber resilience, and control of information environment. And now to River State. in what could be christened a renewed drive to end female genital mutilation, also known as FGM, in 6 local government areas of Rivers State, the United Nations Children Fund, UNICEF, has set its target at training a total of 90,000 females cutting across various family households in the targeted local government areas. The LGAs are Okrika, Ikwiri, Eleme, Ogba, Egbema Ndoni, Uyibo, and Umuma. The Child Protection Specialist, UNICEF, Enugu Field Office, Victor Atuchuku, who disclosed this at the just-concluded 3-day training on the federal on the FGM in Port Harcourt, said the 16 newly trained community facilitators have been charged to lead the movement to end FGM in their various communities in Rivers State. He said the 60 trained facilitators are each expected to train 15 adolescent gender champions across 30 communities, bringing the total to 450 AGCs. With AGCs, will mobilize 10 of their pairs, reaching 4,500 pairs, who, alongside the AGCs, will conduct step-down training to reach the targeted 90,000 female family members across the 6 LGAs. The training, organized by the River State Ministry of Health, will support from the United Nations Popular Fund, joined the UNFPA, the UNICEF Joint Program on the Elimination of FGM, had participants drawn from female youth lead and women-led community-based organizations across the 6 local government areas. Moving on, road infrastructure within the University of Port Harcourt Delta campus access leading to ALU has become source of worry as drivers, university lecturers, students and business owners are now begging for urgent action. Some drivers who spoke with our correspondent lamented the difficulties they face plying the road.
1: If not that we even manage to gather some stones to fill some potholes, I would have said she should come back in the evening time. So you see, you see what people are suffering. Hold up used to be from here to junction, and you need to see if it is raining. You see flood everywhere. So they should do so. I don't know if it is the governor or the local government chairman or is the school that will be to, but you should help us.
2: After the main gate, Choba, down to Delta Park, Aziz, before the small bridge here that we normally cross, that place is totally bad.
0: In education in Rivers State, SS3 student or female student of the Government Comprehensive High School, Taba, have raised concerns over plans to conduct virginity tests on them. Some of the female students between the ages of 17 and 18 years in an interview narrated how the paramount ruler of the community, Mene MSK Nule, came to their school and requested the names of girls who are virgins. One of the students who spoke on condition of anonymity said they were asked to write down their names, noting that the paramount ruler told them that he was to engage the services of medical experts to carry out a virginity test on them. She said she was not comfortable with the action and appealed to the paramount ruler to desist from the practice.
3: Our Highness, Mene MSK Nungi, he came to our school sharing some notebook and pen with school bag for those that took first, second, and third. So after that, he told only SS3 that those that are virgin, only girls should stand up. But afterward, he will bring a pharmacist or a doctor to come and do a virginity test. After the names, when we went back home, we told our parents, but our parents do not agree. They said that if they come next time, that we should not stand up again, or we should move out of the class. I'm not happy about the virginity test. We don't want him to come back again because he said that when next he will come back with the doctor so that the doctor will come and run the test. Yes, the teachers are aware, even the principal. Yes, all of them accepted.
0: Another student who spoke on condition of anonymity narrated her experience.
3: Yes, he did that. He is our highness. He told us to stand up. When we stand, he take a picture of us and write our name. For us to go and test the virginity, he gave us some notebook and tell us to stand up the virginity girls, virgin girls. I don't want to go for the virginity test. I don't know what they are going to use it for.
0: But Secretary of the Tagba Council of Chiefs, Chief Prosper Gote, who spoke on behalf of the paramount ruler, said the gesture by the paramount ruler of Tagba, Mene MSK Nole, was geared at giving back to the school, which was his alma mater. He said the initiative started in 2019 following the increase of immorality amongst teenagers, adding that the initiative was to discourage young female students from early sex.
4: To actually set up an encouragement program to the girl child. So when it came in 2019 to distribute books, writing materials and other incentives to the students as it always do, we decided to introduce this program, this encouragement program to the girl child for them to avoid any sexual involvement. In other words, that any child, any student that passed out of secondary school with her virginity intact, that she was going to award them.
0: He denied claims that the paramount ruler personally tested the student's virginity. He said the allegations from the student was politically motivated and orchestrated by a former House of Assembly member from the community. In the meantime, a federal high court sitting in Port Harcourt has fixed January 18th and 19th, 2027, for the commencement of the trial of Chief Gani Togba, leader and spokesman of the Conscience of Ogoni People, over the four counts bordering on terrorism, oil well seizure threat, and cybercrime. The trial judge, Justice Mohammed Turaki, adjourned the case after defense counsel requested more time for Togba to recover from health challenges allegedly arising from his prolonged detention in recent release. The prosecution did not oppose the application. The federal government, through the Department of State Services, DSS, accuses Togba of threatening to seize all wells in Ogoniland to compel the exclusion of Renaissance African Energy Company Limited, formerly Shell Petroleum Development Company, and its affiliates from all related contracts in the area. He is also accused of publishing a video allegedly linked to threat of destabilization and harassment of Kagote President General Lesi Maiol and other leaders. Togba, who is part of the Ogoni dialogue with the federal government on resumption of oil exploration in Ogoni land, has pleaded not guilty to the charges and has been granted bail. Meanwhile, the Niger Delta Development Commission, NDDC, has invited qualified indigents of the Niger Delta region to apply for its 2026-2027 local postgraduate scholarship program for master's degree studies. The commission urged interested applicants to visit its official scholarship portal at scholarship.nddc.gov.ng/login for details of the application process and eligibility requirements. It stated that the application deadline is November 8th, 2026, advising prospective applicants to submit their applications early. The NDDC emphasized that the application is free of charge and cautioned applicants to use only the Commission's official communication channels. In another development, the River State government has cautioned that only private schools with 70% of qualified teachers who possess the Teachers Registration Council of Nigerian certificate will be registered and allowed to sit for the 2027 WAEC examination. Permanent Secretary, Ministry of Education, Mina Teleikuru, gave this at the 21st anniversary of the River State chapter of the National Assembly or Association of Proprietors of Private Schools, NAPS, yesterday. Dr. Tele Ikuru said the essence is to have qualified teachers in school so as to enhance the quality of teaching and learning.
5: So let me be clear, I didn't make the rules. We're taking the rules from the Federal Ministry of Education. So the Ministry of Education cannot enroll, River State Ministry of Education cannot enroll any school for the 2027 WAEC and NECO exams that is not compliant with that minimum 70% TRCN qualification mandate. So this is not a punishment, it's a guarantee to who? The parents who are paying school fees, and most importantly, the children that you and I stand for. So I urge you to audit your staff list now and close any gaps very well before enrollment begins.
0: The Permanent Secretary, Ministry of Education, Dr. Mina Tele Ikuru, also expressed displeasure that less than 15% out of the 9,000 registered private schools have uploaded their number of enrolled students and teachers to the ministry's website. She warned that only schools that have met the requirements will be licensed to operate. She, however, assured of the continued partnership with the River State Ministry of Education to private schools to upskill learning standards in their state. Chairman, National Association of Proprietors of Private Schools, NAPS, in River State, Comrade Sunday Adafe Jaja, stressed the need for private schools to comply with the directive of government.
6: Today, people just found themselves into teaching profession, not because it's their profession, not because they love it. It's because of lack of job. And most of them are not holders of teaching certificate. You can't be a holder of BSc, HND or OND and write TROCN. No, you must be a qualified teacher, either NCE, BAd or MED before you can be qualified. I think my advice to all my members is that there's nothing we can do that to comply by encouraging our teachers to write the TROCN exam. And for those who don't have teaching qualification, go through the diploma. TROCN equally have an exam for them, which is the professional diploma in education. You can do that just for 6 months, and it qualifies you to write TROCN exam.
0: We will go on a quick break right now, and when we come back, the foreign and sport news. Please do stay with us.
7: 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Malam Lanre Isa Onilu, Director General, National Orientation Agency. 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Time, 9 a.m. Venue, Garden City Hotel, Moji Road, GRA, Phase 2, Port Harcourt. The Rivers Dialogue, fostering a pathway for a violent-free 2027 election. 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
0: Thanks for staying with us. And now to the foreign news. Saudi Arabia is facing growing questions over its failure to issue public warnings before a series of attacks on Riyadh Airport, which killed at least 18 people and injured more than 300. The four attacks, which occurred within the past week, have raised concerns about the kingdom's ability to protect residents and visitors amid its conflict with Yemen's Iran-aligned Houthi rebels. The absence of public alert has also raised questions about the government's efforts to maintain a sense of monarchy despite the escalating security threats. Meanwhile, Saudi Civil Defense and the government's media office have yet to explain why no warnings were issued before the attacks.
7: Sports News.
0: And to the world of sports, Rivers United technical manager Finidi George has praised his team's away form after they drew with Abia Warriors in their goalless encounter in 2026-2027 Nigerian Premier Football League season. The Pride of Rivers maintained their unbeaten run at the NPFL and stayed in race for the crown after the instalment on Sunday in the March 8 encounter at the Enyimba International Stadium in Aba. Speaking after the game, Finidi praised his defenders for their display but revealed the challenge of fixture congestion was beginning to catch up with them. The ex-Super Eagles winger further revealed Rivers United had done well to remain unbeaten in the league despite being dumped out of the year's CAF Champions League.
7: Over to Entertainment News.
0: And now to the world of entertainment, social media influencer Blessing Ikuruka, also known as Blessing CEO, is facing trial over an alleged 69.15 million naira property fraud. At the Special Offences Court in Ikeja, Lagos, a prosecution witness, Dr. Omoha Ekigwe, told Justice R.A. Oshodi that he paid the sum of for a five-year lease of a property allegedly represented as belonging to the influencer. The Economic and Financial Crimes Commission, EFCC, arraigned Blessing CEO on June 9, 2026, on two counts of obtaining money by false pretense and stealing. She pleaded not guilty. The witness further told the court that after contacting the defendant over the concerns, a man identified as Mr. Tom allegedly arrived with police officers the following day and arrested some of the workers. That has been the world news on the Beats 99.9 FM. But before I go, here is a recap of the headlines that made the stories. Federal government approved increased feeding allowance for NYC members. Gani Togba to face trial January 19th at Port Harcourt Federal High Court. SS3 student in Tagba raise alarm over proposed virginity test. And on the foreign scene, Saudi Arabia faces questions over silence before deadly airport strikes. And in sports, we also told you that Finidi praises Rivers United's away form after a bad draw. Kindly send your eyewitness reports to our news desk via WhatsApp on 0906-552-8838. I am Jimmy. I'm funny, sir. Good morning.
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2: Sen satsning, ja, till och med vända bort blicken där. Kamara, rött kort. Han springer av, han är förtvivlad och arg och frustrerad.
3: A very good morning to you. It is time for Sports Extra on the Beat, 99.9 FM, the heartbeat of Port Harcourt with Ben St. Clement. This morning on Sports Extra, we'll be discussing rugby. Also, take a look at tennis. Alexander Zverev, of course, guaranteed to finish 2026 as world number one. Plus, the NBA preseason games that happened in the early hours of today. And not forgetting football, UEFA Champions League matches will take center stage across different centers in Europe as the Super Falcons take on Comoros. They'll be in action tonight or this evening against Comoros as regards the 2028 Olympic Women's Football Tournament qualifiers. Don't go anywhere. I'll be right back with the details. So let's begin with rugby, as Nigeria Rugby League Association Vice Chairman and General Manager Ade Adebisi emphasized that observing global administrative best practices is vital to matching the rising caliber of Nigerian athletes on the international stage. Adebisi made this known as senior officials from Nigeria, France and Wales. We are officially embedded into the International Rugby League World Cup 2026 operations teams in Australia for an intensive three-week development. Now, the initiative marks the inaugural output of the International Rugby League's Accelerator Nation program designed to elevate competitive standards worldwide. Now, Nigeria secured its place in the exclusive cohort by emerging ahead of four invited Middle East and African applicants following a rigorous selection process managed by the International Rugby League Strategy Committee. That takes us now to this man, Alexander Zverev. He's making headlines for all the right reasons.
4: I felt like Australia, I played the right way. I feel like my game was working and the plan that we had for this year seems to be working.
5: A commanding performance from Alexander Zverev as he moves into a third Miami semi-final.
6: Oh, he has made that.
7: Happy to be back in Germany for sure and can't wait to play in front of the German fans.
6: Well, Alexander Zverev takes the scenic route, but the defending champion is into yet another semi-final.
5: He's there again. It's another final here in Madrid for Alexander Zverev.
7: Winning your first title in Roland Garros, the court that probably had the most heartbreaking. It's obviously a phenomenal feeling because that's what you worked for your entire life, your entire career.
5: Alexander Zverev.
7: I did have a week off after Wimbledon, which was very needed, I think, for me, for my body, mentally as well. But then, yeah, I was back to training, and I'm happy to be where I am.
5: The top seed, Zverev, is out in Montreal.
7: The motivation is still there. I still want to be the best. I still want to compete with the best, and that's why I'm working as hard as I am. It was a great Grand Slam season, no question about that, but our tour is not done yet.
8: It's possible for you to be the year-end number one here. What's your chance?
7: I think if I play good tennis and if I focus on the things that I can control, the rest will follow.
6: No way! With number 60 of a stellar season for Sasha Zverev.
3: Well, Alexander Zverev is guaranteed to finish the 2026 season as world number one after Carlos Alcaraz's surprise defeat in the Shanghai Masters. Now, German Alexander Zverev was on course to climb above current world number one Yannick Sinner, who has been ruled out for the rest of the year with a knee.

0: injury. Now for Alcaraz, of course, he still had a mathematical chance of stopping Alexander Zverev until he was beaten 7-5, 7-6 by Belgium's Zizou Bergs in the third round yesterday.
1: Just ask Arthur Ferry about that. Zizou Bergs.
0: Now, Alexander Zverev will become the first German man to end the year as number one and the oldest player to achieve defeat for the first time. Now, let's discuss the NBA preseason because London Lions became the first British club to face an NBA team but suffered a heavy 119-66 defeat to the Portland Trailblazers in Oregon on Monday. Now, London never had led as Portland dominated throughout, leading for 99% of the contest, stretching the advantage to as many as 57 points at one stage. Now, let's take a look at other NBA games that happened in the early hours of today, talking about the NBA preseason games. Four games took center stage in the early hours of today as the Atlanta Hawks, they triumphed over the Oklahoma City Thunder 113-110, talking about the NBA preseason. Brooklyn Nets won on the road, beating the Washington Wizards 131-122. And for the New York Knicks, they lost on home court to the Minnesota Timberwolves 104-122 as the Utah Jazz also triumphed over the San Antonio Spurs 119-109 as regards the NBA preseason. Now, let's talk about Michael Jordan because, meantime, a Michael Jordan jersey from his Last Dance season has sold for $14 million, a record for a piece of basketball collectibles. Now, Jordan wore the Chicago Bulls jersey during Game 2 of the 1998 NBA Finals and has autographed it too. Now, he scored a game-high 37 points after that evening before ending his last season with the Chicago Bulls with a 4-2 series win for his sixth and final NBA championship. He was named the finals most valuable player in all six. Now, the only item of sports collectibles that has cost more is the jersey worn by baseball legend Babe Ruth when he called the shot during the 1932 World Series, which was sold for $24.1 million in 2024. Wow. Anyways, let's move on to Formula One, where Kimi Antonelli could become Formula One's youngest world champion as early as next race, talking about the United States Grand Prix on the 25th of October. Now, Mercedes' Kimi Antonelli increased his lead at the top of the Drivers' Championships to a season-high 102 points with a third-place finish in the Singapore Grand Prix.
2: And it could have been Norris, it could have been Hamilton, but it will be Kimi Antonelli, who unbelievably goes with a mathematical chance to Austin, with a chance to win it all in the Formula One World Championship. He takes 15 points and acknowledges his team.
0: Well, George Russell remained second in the standings, but a ninth place finished after engine penalties had left him starting at the back of the grid, dropped him beyond a century of points behind his teammates, talking about Kimi Antonelli for the first time, while Lewis Hamilton's late slide off the podium leaves the Ferrari driver, or Lewis Hamilton, 111 points off the pace in third place. Let's hear from Kimi Antonelli.
3: The world title is now within touching distance. You can clinch it next time out in Austin. How much are you going to think about that? Will you dare to dream about it on the long flight home?
4: For sure, but I know it's very close. I know it's there, but I just need to make sure that I keep doing the best I can. You know, the mindset is always the same, to go out there and win and, you know, perform the best way I can. I think this weekend I haven't particularly driven that well. I felt like I could have done a better job, but I feel confident that, you know, a week to reset, and you know, I'm really looking forward to be back in Austin. And but at the end of the day, if I don't do my job well, then the result won't come. So in order to achieve what I want, I need to perform.
0: Now, with such a large lead and with a scheduled 6 races left in the 2026 calendar, the world title now looks a formality. For the 20-year-old, talking about Kimi Antonelli, the Italian, in just his second year of Formula One, to take over Sebastian Vettel as the sport's youngest title winner. Now, to boxing, we are Tyson Fury and Anthony Joshua will fight for the WBA World Heavyweight Championship when they box on December 11th, confirmed by Tyson Fury's promoter, Frank Warren. Now, British rivals Tyson Fury and Anthony Joshua will meet in a long-awaited showdown at the Principality Stadium in Cardiff, December 11th precisely. And now, the WBA Super or Primary title will be on the line. It is a surprise move as the WBA already has a regular titleist in Murat Gassiev, who expected to be elevated to full champion after Alexander Usyk vacated the belt. Now, both this man, Tyson Fury, and Anthony Joshua, who previously lost their world titles belts to Usyk, now have the chance to reclaim a championship they have held in years gone by. Now to football, we are Nigeria's Super Falcons will look to secure a place in the third round of the African qualifying series for the 2028 Olympic Women's Football Tournament when they take on Comoros at the Raymond Starr Stadium in Ikenne today. 4 p.m. is the kickoff time for this particular encounter. Now, the 10-time African champions head into the second leg encounter with a 2-0 advantage after winning the first leg last Saturday. Now, ahead of today's game, Super Falcons goalkeeper Chiamaka Nnadozie has warned her teammates against complacency, insisting that Nigeria must improve on its first leg performance. She's on Sports Extra.
5: I think all of you saw what happened at AFCON. Football is no longer a world or a place whereby you define a team by the name of the country or whatever. So it's not gonna be an easy one. They would come back with everything to make sure they get a point, but we'll keep our heads up and we'll keep working hard to stay focused and make sure we finish the job well.
0: Now the Super Falcons are aiming to secure a place or a second consecutive appearance at the Olympic Games following their return to the women's football tournament at Paris 2024, which of course marked their first Olympic appearance in 16 years. The aggregate winner of the tie will advance to the third qualifying round, where they will face Morocco in March 2027. Now, let's talk about Monday night football, the Premier League. We are Coventry City made it back-to-back league wins or Premier League wins with a stunning or a thumping 4-1 home victory over Newcastle to move Frank Lampard's side out of the relegation zone. Goals from Jack Rodoni, teenager Sadiki Sharif, not forgetting substitutes Ellie Sims and Stephen Mfuni. Yes, Stefan Mfuni gave the Sky Blues, talking about Coventry, their first home win of the season. Now, it was a night of first for Coventry. Let's begin with first home win of the season. Secondly, first Premier League home win in 25 years. Third, first Premier League home goals of the season. First career penalty for that man known as Jack Rodoni. First Coventry goal for Sadiki Sharif. Ellie Sims scored with his first touch and first senior goal for Stefan Mfuni. What a night of first for Coventry City. That takes us now to Euro's top club competition, the UEFA Champions League. Now, the UEFA Champions League returns tonight with heavyweight lineup as match day 2 of the 2026-2027 league phase brings together Europe's leading clubs across 2 nights of actions. 9 matches are scheduled for tonight, with another 9 on Wednesday, that's tomorrow night, as teams seek to strengthen their positions following the opening round in September. Now, last season's beating UEFA Champions League finalist Arsenal take on French side Lille tonight at the Emirates Stadium in their second European outing of the season. The Gunners began their campaign with a 1-0 away win over SSC Napoli, while Lille suffered a 3-2 home defeat to Real Betis. Mikel Arteta is the Arsenal manager. He's on Sports Extra this morning.
6: You spoke about pain in your tummy ahead of this weekend's game. Do you still have pain in your tummy from the Champions League final? And in terms of a consistent message to your players, reminding them how they're going to get over the line when you eventually or hopefully get to the final in the Champions League, what has it been?
7: Well, that you're going to have to earn the right to get in that position again. And we know how tough it is and how many times we've done in the history of our club. So first of all, realise that. And we're going to have a really tough opponent in front of us. They are very, very well coach. What David has done, it's, I think, remarkable. You can just see the way that they are competing and playing and the problems that they have caused to big teams, and not going to be different until we are ready for it.
0: Elsewhere, Atletico de Madrid host Manchester United in one of tonight's most anticipated fixtures, with both sides looking to build momentum in the league phase. United opened their campaign with a 4-0 victory over Sauber, while Atletico lost 2-1 to Liverpool, of course, away from home in their first match. Michael Carrick is on Sports Extra, the Manchester United manager.
8: Well, we definitely need to start strong. Pretty obvious, you know, that coming to a place like this against a very good team with a lot of experience in this competition, and we know what we're expecting. We'll be ready for it. You know, the boys are ready for it. I think the way we responded in the second half in particular, and I think you could see that. So that gives me a lot of faith that I had already in the boys, that the hungry and the eager to put things right.
0: Well, you just said Michael Carrick, the Manchester United manager. Anyways, let's talk about Football Club Barcelona. They travel to Istanbul to face Galatasaray in a fixture that could produce goals, with the Spanish side having enjoyed a prolific run in recent Champions League matches. Barcelona opened their campaign with a 5-1 victory over Feyenoord, the Dutch side, while Galatasaray lost 3-1 to Sporting Lisbon. Let's hear their manager, Hansen Flick. That is Football Club Barcelona manager.
9: First of all, we have to be ready for this atmosphere. I think this is one of the best atmosphere ever in the world. So it's amazing when I hear some situations or the sounds of the stadium, what the fans are doing. It's unbelievable. So they support their team. And you also can see about the results against big teams. They are playing like a big team against them. And of course, they improved a lot. They had a lot of good players, especially in the front, how you said. And for us, it's important that we are working together in the defense as one unit. And there is, everyone is, has to be included in the defense. So this is what I want to see from my team.
0: Just said from Hansen Flick. Meanwhile, Real Madrid face AS Roma in another heavyweight encounter, with the Spanish giants seeking to maintain their strong historical record against the Italian club. Madrid began their campaign with a 2-1 victory over Inter Milan, while AS Roma drew 1-1 away to Fenerbahce. Now, here are the fixtures of matches today at 5:45 p.m. Lens will take on Sporting Lisbon. At Sabah, FK will await Slavia Prague, same time, 5:45 p.m. Then at 8 p.m. at the Emirates, Arsenal will face Lille, of course, coming with their former player, Olivier Giroud. Of course, he will play for Lille tonight. So Olivier Giroud facing his former side, Arsenal, at 8 p.m. at the Emirates. Atletico de Madrid at the Riyad Wanda Metropolitano. They will take on Manchester United. Galatasaray at the Rams Park with Battle Football Club Barcelona. At San Siro, it will be Inter Milan versus Club Brugge. Then, of course, RB Leipzig will take on PSV Eindhoven at 8 p.m. Viking, they will away Bayern Munich at 8 p.m. as the Yellow Submarine Villarreal will tackle SSC Napoli. So that, those are the fixtures of matches as regards Europe's top club competition, the UEFA Champions League. Thank you for being part of Sports Extra this morning. There will be a repeat 6:15 p.m. today on the beat, 99.9 FM, the heartbeat of Port Harcourt. My name is Benson Clement. Good morning and God bless.
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0: Salutations, earthlings, weirdos, normal people, and every other thing we have in Port Harcourt, River State, and any other place that you might be hearing us from, because we get heard in some very weird locations sometimes, which baffles me. Some people say they can't hear us here.
1: But then people are in Bayelsa.
0: Yeah, you understand. What kind of radio are they using? Anyway, our news journey is going to go in-depth, but not serious, right? We will bring some levity to your darkness as we go around the world in four ways. That's four newspaper directions. My name is Alan.
1: My name is RJ.
0: Yes, with a floofy hair. Sideshow Bob.
1: It's going off today.
0: Another thing that seems to have gone off is your thing with the nose there. Very violently gone off. So are you going to let it close up, or are you going to try?
1: I'm not going to let it close up.
0: So you're going to
1: try again.
0: Okay, that's nice. All right, freeze it on the BBC. Okay, now it's moving. BBC's Ola Guirin travels with Yemen's Southern National Security Forces through desert battlefield. Now, let me let you guys in on a little secret. Growing up, I wanted to be one of these conflict correspondents. I used to watch them on CNN, see them with the bulletproof vests and the helmets.
1: And then in the middle of chaos. Yeah, they're just in the middle of chaos.
0: And everything. And I'm like, oh, wow, that's so fun. And then as I grew older and I started actually experiencing, I think my own real dose of reality was probably secondary school, where you now see how things can just go wrong in a minute. And I'm like, nope. Then I heard how much some of them get paid. But really though, well, she traveled through Yemen with forces loyal to its internationally recognized government to a remote desert battlefield where Houthi rebels were dislodged just days ago.
1: Okay.
0: She's white. Just letting you guys know.
1: I mean, we've also seen some of the black people in the middle of chaos.
0: Very few and far between. You see that it's even when it's even in Africa, it's white people you see reporting it. It's almost as if nobody wants to be in the front line when these things are happening, except them. But then again, how else do you know how well things are going or how badly things are going as well? So salute to all the wartime correspondents. And let's even salute to all the election time correspondents as well, because sometimes it feels like
1: the war. Same thing. Yes. It feels like the same thing.
0: We are under attack. Oh, now this is sad. Breaking Bad actor RJ Meat dies at age 34. Now, Meat, who lived with cerebral palsy, starred as Walter White Jr. in the Emmy-winning drama series. Now, did you ever see Breaking Bad?
1: No.
0: It was recently voted as the number one TV show of the past century.
1: Oh, really?
0: By several magazines, actually. And I agree with that. It's a great show. Starts off with a guy in a desperate time, teacher with cancer. Then he starts selling stuff I cannot mention on air. And then gradually he breaks bad, you know, starts to become a monster. And at the end of the whole thing, I won't spoil it for you guys. Well, he played his son who had a disability. But the thing about this guy is that he had that actual disability in real life. But it wasn't as serious as the character he played.
1: Oh, okay.
0: Right? I think it paralyzes certain parts of your body or something. Well, anyway, he did pretty good. 34. That is young.
1: So rest in peace.
0: Yeah. One dead and several hurt after roller coaster incident at Six Flags. Wow. So aerial footage of the park after the incident shows a stuck roller coaster with riders being helped off.
1: No, and then someone lost his life.
0: This increases my fear of roller coasters.
1: Have you ever been on one?
0: Yes. Once a while ago, and I swore never, ever again.
1: Why?
0: Because it was frightening.
1: It was frightening. But
0: terrifying, right?
1: Was there any
0: mishap?
1: Yeah.
0: No, but in my mind, seven or eight things happened. That's what happens. In a split second, you're going through so many scenarios. Ah, is that a bolt? Oh my God, what's that? Is that a pigeon? Oh, like so many things. And when it stops, you're like, never again. But some people, somebody went right back in.
1: I didn't feel like never again. No, I wanted to go on again.
0: The particular ride I went on, they advised you not to go on it again for another couple of hours or so. And you had people wanting to go immediately.
1: Really?
0: And I'm like, why?
1: It's the one with seats.
0: This one had seats, but
1: it doesn't actually roll. Like when you're on the seat, you're just there. It just turns.
0: That's fun. This one moved fast and loud and round. It was in Dubai.
1: No.
0: Yeah, you know, and I was like, no, never again. Never again. I'm sorry if I say this to hurt somebody's feelings, but I said in my mind, I would never enter something like this in Nigeria.
1: Oh, of course.
0: Because
1: it's not dumb. I mean,
0: let's not discount our people. But
1: this,
0: then again,
1: this incident that happened, it's not even in Nigeria.
0: It's Six Flags, which
1: so
0: is the baffling thing.
1: These things happen.
0: Yeah,
1: things
0: it
1: happen.
0: Does. Yeah, Six Flags is one of the safest of these places. They have been known for these kind of rides for a while, and it's rare that these occurrences happen because they have safety standards and all of that.
1: Yeah,
0: I'm not saying that we don't have safety standards here, but you know. Bumble shares soar after reports dating firm in $1 billion takeover talks.
1: Okay, that is, they're making money.
0: Oh, yes.
1: Okay.
0: That's nice.
1: So but people want to date.
0: Oh, yes. Except they recently found out something about the site. They did a survey and they found out that the way the site was being operated was there was one key problem that women did not like.
1: Mm.
0: Do you know what that problem was?
1: You said approaching.
0: The site... Initially, I don't know about now because I left there a while ago.
1: Mm-hmm.
0: The woman has to make the first move.
1: Yeah.
0: That's how it was supposed to be. So women were complaining that, you know, they didn't like that aspect of the whole thing, that they should change it back to normal. And they were like, they were trying to be progressive. Women, y'all don't have game at all. Y'all don't have game.
1: We do not want to
0: at
1: have game.
0: All. Hello. Yeah, hi, how you doing? Fiend. That's F-Y-N. Okay.
1: What's up? Who types FYN?
0: I don't know.
1: No, guys.
0: I don't know. I spent a while on that site and I found nothing but sorrow. And I left. So
1: we're not interesting enough.
0: Excuse you. Why would you hit me up and then expect me to hold it? You can't always expect the guy to hold the conversation. It has to be a conversation. If not, it turns
1: to... It has
0: to
1: be a conversation. But then if it starts getting boring...
0: It's only boring if you don't engage.
1: Yeah, you engage first. You have to be interested. You have to start being interesting and then...
0: Now, a lot of Nigerian girls here do not quite know how to engage. And I don't know why.
1: Mm.
0: So you find your conversation turning into an interrogation. So where have you been?
1: Yeah.
0: School.
1: What did you eat this morning?
0: Rice. Are you going out
1: where
0: later?
1: Where are you from?
0: Imo State. Not even and you.
1: Yes.
0: If you're lucky enough to get and you, then oh my Lord, there's a breakthrough.
1: Mm-hmm.
0: If not, averagely, it's just...
1: Ask questions and answers.
0: I don't know who was that anymore. Like, interrogation, making all the guys just feel like cops, man. Saudi minister vows serious response to Houthi attacks on airports, as it should be.
1: Mm-hmm.
0: Qantas plane grounded after, guess what?
1: Bed bug outbreak.
0: Change. That's change. Now, if y'all are not familiar with the bed bug, right? It doesn't take much for them to spread.
1: Mm-hmm.
0: And they can survive almost anything. They're like ticks. Like, and they move.
1: They move.
0: They move.
1: And they bite.
0: And they bite. And they're like, you know, there's piercing and sucking insects.
1: Yeah.
0: They're under the biting and chewing.
1: No, are you serious?
0: Yes. No, I think they bite, chew, and then pierce because there's a lot of pain. There's a special kind of pain that comes with change, right? And it just takes one person. Oh, change and lice. Those are two horrible things.
1: Yes.
0: I think lice are worse. Lice spread faster because lice can do hair for a while. Chinches prefer fabrics and stuff like that. So, yeah, no. You have lice in the classroom. Ah, no.
1: Everybody's getting
0: it. Free Baba. 7:43 is the time. Diamonds is the song. And Shea Vibes is the artist. We'll be back.

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2: It's the Morning Rush at The Beat 99.9, the heartbeat of Port Harcourt. It's just like, you know, the moment you're joyful about something, the devil is just like, I want to take that joy. But no, not today, Satan. Not today. And we roll on with more new stuff. Before we go into the Nigerian side of things, I saw a story that I felt I really, really could not move on without talking about. Fridges in French supermarkets hit by cyber attack. So hundreds of stores were targeted by the overnight hack, which spoiled fresh and frozen foods estimated to be worth millions in euros.
3: No, these hackers are amazing.
2: These are, that one is amazing to me now. What do you need an e-fridge for?
3: I guess there are ways. Wait, allow me.
2: What?
3: I guess the e-fridge helps with what they call it, arrangements.
2: I don't understand. There's like a thermometer. It's thermostats. Basic technology has always been there from time immemorial to do these things. Why do you want to look inside the fridge to see what is going on there?
3: Of course, now it's
2: why
3: it's supermarket.
2: Yes. CCTV is there. No. Why must the fridge be hooked up? And that also reminds me now. I also saw somebody ranting about their printer requesting randomly out of the blue that they connect to Wi-Fi. This is a printer that they've been using for over a year plus, and they've been using a regular analog connection. And the thing insisted Wi-Fi, and it refused to print. So eventually, all right, she connected it to Wi-Fi. And then the thing tells her, yo, your ink that you're using is not original. Go and buy the original one.
3: There's nothing we have to do. We are just going to have to embrace this.
2: No!
3: We have to.
2: We're being forced to. We are not being forced that. To. Why would I have a fridge or a microwave? Now I'm scared of my appliances.
3: No, they are not... It's the one you want to buy for a supermarket. I get them because
2: I feel like
3: it's
2: they might not tell
3: regulated.
2: You sometimes. That's too much regulation. Too much. There's
3: but
2: a button
3: to,
2: there you can adjust. Now you want
3: to
2: do it for your house. Now hackers can hack your fridge. Okay. And spoil your food. I don't get why though, but
3: I don't get why they
2: I feel
3: did
2: like
3: it.
2: They're not showing off. It's one of those things like this is what we're capable of. Because it will actually affect if they can do that to other supermarkets. It's ridiculous.
3: Yes, yeah,
2: once again,
3: food,
2: here in Nigeria, we will be safe.
3: Yes. Once again.
2: Network will not allow it to happen. All right, we are now on the punch. Falana questions 15 trillion naira coastal highway cost, warns against voter suppression.
3: Okay.
2: Okay.
3: I'm questioning the same thing.
2: All we have is questions in this part of the world. We are very detective-y in this place. Yeah. CNG deployment. Commuters await fare cut as federal government invests $2.5 billion.
3: Oh, dollars. Billion.
2: You thought it was Naira, did you? We are past that.
3: Wow. We have so much money in this country.
2: We do, don't we? Well, considering how much we owe... It kind of makes sense. I mean, they've been borrowing the money for a reason. The CNG thing, wonderful idea. The rollout, I can't quite say it's gone great.
3: But
2: I can't say it's gone bad either.
3: Yet.
2: Exactly. That's the problem. Yeah. I'm not really seeing
3: I was saying it. Yesterday that they need to tell us more.
2: Tell me why.
3: They just give us hints. Little hints here and there.
2: Like, we're going to do this. When? Soon.
3: Soon.
2: It's being done. Where? Somewhere. How long has it been going on for? A while. It's not fake. Dangote Refinery IPO attracts fourfold subscriptions. Offer extended. I will not understand any of these things until it applies to petrol price.
3: It's still applying to petrol price.
2: Is it? In what way? Because all I'm hearing are words. I didn't feel economics in school, actually. I feel maths. But right, our Nigerian economics and our Nigerian politics confuse me. I'm sorry, I'm being honest about it to everybody out there.
3: They are synonymous.
2: There's so many things.
3: Economic and politics.
2: That is true.
3: Yeah.
2: That is true. Strange bedfellows right there. Like, they intertwine. Mm-hmm. Speaking of intertwining, World Bank plans $5.79 billion private financing just for Nigeria.
3: Thank you, guys. Please plan for RJ and Alan.
2: I mean, we are the world. We are the children. Are we not the Nigerians?
3: We are.
2: Yeah. So, I just, I don't know.
3: If I go to World Bank, would they borrow me some money?
2: I'm thinking about that myself, too. Mm. But I will go as a child of Nigeria.
3: Yeah.
2: Right?
3: So, I'll go as Nigerian, not even a child of Nigeria.
2: 2027, Wike declares self Tinubu FCT campaign commander. Here come the hot stepper. Oh, yeah, you're too old for that. You don't know that song. You're kidding, right? Na, na, na, na, na, na, na, na, na. Oh, my Lord.
3: No, I don't know it.
2: What about you, Elvis? Oh, he said, okay, at least he does. Okay. Oh, wow. Rapper Diddy hospitalized after head injury in prison, according to a report.
3: Why is he fighting in prison? We need him to be safe and healthy.
2: Oh, really?
3: Yes, okay. In prison, so he can serve his full term.
2: American rapper and music mogul Sean Diddy Combs has reportedly been hospitalized after sustaining a head injury while serving his prison sentence in New Jersey. The 56-year-old was taken to hospital after what was described as a non-life-threatening injury. Yeah. Mm. But they haven't told us what it is.
3: That's the funny thing. They will make sure, even if it was life-threatening, they will take him to the best hospital so he can serve his term fully.
2: Well, you think he's pretending? It's not impossible, but yeah. You know, then again, he's also a high-profile target. But I don't think he's in Gen Pop. I doubt he's in Gen Pop. They won't put him there. General population.
3: Why wouldn't they put him there?
2: Because he's Diddy.
3: Because he's Diddy. Who cares?
2: Yeah, he's a danger to himself and others, technically. To be honest, because he's a high-profile prisoner. So he will just cause trouble. There's the ones that want to extort. There'll be the ones that want to be loyal to him. There'll be the ones that want to... You know, so... You need to keep him safe, like you said, so he can serve his time. All right, still on the punch. Kidnappers fed us Gary with dirty water. Abducted core member recounts. Okay. We're glad they're out.
3: Yeah, we are.
2: The circumstances.
3: Trauma.
2: Yeah, the trauma is going to be there. Mm. I don't understand. Well, taking somebody is inhumane enough, treating them inhumanely while abducting them. That's why you can see that a lot of people have a zero tolerance policy when they find these kidnappers. Yeah. Policemen in viral Ekiti extortion video face discipline in Abuja.
3: Great.
2: I mean, like, it's right, right?
3: Yeah.
2: I'm still thinking to myself, body cams. Should we actually do that?
3: Yeah.
2: But when you hear the budget for it...
3: Yeah. Have you seen the ones that recently they just hide like behind a tree with their phones like this? This is a body cam. They're going to do something regardless.
2: But you want to be caught? That's not the thing. Now, but it's so funny now these days. You see people stop by the police. Yes, I'm recording policeman. Police. Yes, I'm recording policeman. So he's like, yeah, I'm recording you too.
3: Yes, of course. Aura for aura.

0: in Oyo State?
1: Oh.
0: If. Ah, all right. Let's find something better, mm-hmm. if possible. Articles fuel subsidy plan unrealistic, says the presidency.
1: Oh, well, I think we heard this yesterday. Yeah, so why are they repeating it to us?
0: I'm not surprised. I mean, it's opposition. You always have to oppose.
1: Of course. Yes. So you say it's, even though it's a...
0: even though it is what it is. Spider-Man actor officiated ex-wife's wedding to Nigerian billionaire's son. Oh, this is what Alex was asking us about yesterday. Whether you would be able to officiate your ex's wedding. Yeah. And I said I would not even attend my ex's wedding.
1: Well, I would attend. Officiating is a reach.
0: How sweet is the rice? What is my purpose in that gathering?
1: I want to be there. I even want to be like the chief bridesmaid.
0: Why?
1: So that you look into my eyes.
0: And you will find what?
1: Nothing.
0: Okay.
1: You just find me.
0: Okay. Nah, Greg. Why am I there? I'm not needed there. What's my purpose for being there?
1: I want to be there, please. I want to eat your puff puff and everything. I'll even buy him baby bath.
0: At least you'll be one of the few people that brings gifts. But in this case, though, he's a Nigerian billionaire, so the gifts will probably be pretty good.
1: Mm-hmm.
0: Yeah. TikTok denies restricting service in Kaduna, Kano, and two other places. Okay.
1: Okay.
0: Do people really trust TikTok anymore?
1: They probably did not, but then maybe it's the leaders that do not want it.
0: Yeah, network can be very somehow. Mm. It's AI.
1: It's
0: AI. My pastor is from Nigeria. That's according to Nicki Minaj. Ah.
1: No wonder.
0: I mean, I'm not saying that her mannerisms kind of indicated that, but I'm saying that it seems familiar.
1: The way she even acts and behaves. Yeah. I figure she
0: there's
1: acts
0: some
1: like,
0: Niger in her, right?
1: Not even the Niger. She has the psychosis.
0: Ooh, wow.
1: Religious psychosis.
0: Wow. That's deep. Are you saying that she went over the deep end?
1: Probably.
0: I would say she's a fanatic about. No, she's not. Oh, if she really was, a lot of things about her would have changed. But a lot of things.
1: No, she is. Where she talks, she's about.
0: Has she completely stopped all of that?
1: No, she hasn't.
0: So you can't.
1: She has reduced it to a drastic level.
0: Interesting. Mm-hmm. That's a good thing now, is it not?
1: Is it?
0: Yes. In it.
1: Lol.
0: all right. I wish I had my dad's brain. That's according to my wife, Copy. I wonder why, though. My brain is enough for both of us. But I get what she means. Mind for business. It takes a special mind to be able to grow a business into a billionaire kind of thing.
1: Yeah,
0: right.
1: It does.
0: Yes. Just like I said, though, everybody would think that I'm after this girl for her money. It's not her money. She has a nice personality.
1: Every day you give us the warning.
0: I'm preparing people for what actually happens because I know there'll be bad belly people and they'll say things and I want to come to their house and hurt them. So ahead of time, just don't hate. Just appreciate that this Rivers boy showed her true love.
1: Alan DeLulu is the Solulu.
0: Dream it, wish it, do it. I've been in her DMs. Eventually she'll see it. Think about it. She needs my love in my heart.
1: Oh, okay. Yeah,
0: Wonder More by Mavens coming up next. It is the beat.

0: Don't touch that guy.
1: 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The Dangote Refinery IPO. 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
3: You know what they say about levels? 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And it's a Thursday. It's almost Halloween season. But then again, that's not really our thing. It's a foreign thing. And speaking of foreign things, it's the foreign top 10. Somber is kicking it off. This song has been fluctuating between the top 10 and the top 20 for a while. And that's just because it's a good song.
1: Let's start at number 10.
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1: So this particular song has a bit of a story to it. Apparently, she wrote this song, Ash, I mean, as a warning to herself about a wedding she was about to go embark on, which was her own wedding. And yeah, it ended in divorce. So this was a late message to herself, but better late than never. Stop the Wedding by Ash is number 7.

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0: In the news, former President Olusegun Obasanjo has backed calls for an increase in the 13% derivation allocation to all producing states, saying the existing share should be treated as a starting point for further negotiations. The former president said all producing states and communities had not received a fair deal from the exploitation of resources in their territories. Moving on, the National Agency for Prohibition of Trafficking in Persons, NAPTIP, says it has received 105 Nigerians rescued in a coordinated operation against cybercrime syndicates in Ghana. The agency spokesperson, Vincent Adekoye, said the operation was coordinated by the Office of the National Security Advisor after the Cybersecurity Authority of Ghana contacted NAPTIP. Meanwhile, the federal government has concluded plans to arraign Adeni Adeyemi, the alleged director general of the purported Presidential Foreign Intervention Promotion Council, before the High Court of the Federal Capital Territory over alleged forgery and conspiracy. This followed the decision of the Federal High Court in Abuja to strike out the 8-count criminal charge filed against him and two others over alleged forgery and other offenses linked to the purported agency. And now to Rivers State. The Rivers State government says only private schools with at least 70% qualified teachers holding Teachers Registration Council of Nigerian certificates will be registered and permitted to present a candidate for the 2027 WAEC examination. Permanent Secretary, Ministry of Education, Dr. Minatele Kuru, who stated this at the 21st anniversary of the Rivers State chapter of the National Association of Proprietors of Private Schools, NAPS, added that the directive aims to improve teaching and learning standards. And now to the foreign scene, South Africa Deputy Police Chief, Lieutenant General Shedrack Sabie, has resigned 3 weeks after he was charged with sexual offenses on 16 and 18-year-old girls, as well as human trafficking. Sibia, who is 59 years old, is also accused of having links to organized crime bosses, which led to his suspension last year. And now to sports, the heavyweight showdown between Tyson Fury and Anthony Joshua is on course to produce the biggest gate in British boxing history, with ticket sales projected at £34 million. British Nigerian Joshua and Fury will meet on December 11th at the Principality Stadium in Cardiff in a fight worth close to £150 million to both fighters. And now let's check out the world of entertainment. American rapper and music mogul Sean Diddy Combs, also known as Pop Diddy, has reportedly been hospitalized after sustaining a head injury while serving his prison sentence in New Jersey, United States. The 59-year-old was taken to hospital to receive treatment for what was described as a non-life-threatening injury. And that's the headline news right here on the Beats 99.9 FM. I am Jimmy. I'm funny, sir. Good morning.
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1: 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The 10 hottest songs in the world. Number

0: On the beat down, 10 of the hottest songs from around the world. Thank you for joining us for that. We are about to hit number one territory. I feel like some of you can already see the number one song coming, seeing as how she's been dominating the charts for a little bit of time. RJ, who do you think got number one this week again? I'll give you a hint. She's skinny, she's white, and she seems to be a lot of people's delight, but not mine.
1: Taylor Swift.
0: Taylor is swiftly taking over. Some people call her, what's the word now? What's the word now? What's that word when somebody is bigger than they actually are? It will come to me eventually anyway. But for those of you thinking, who am I talking about? Obviously, Taylor Swift, number one song on the beat down from a new album, which sounds like her old album, Patient Zero.

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Keynote speakers, Professor Joash Amopiton, INEC Chairman, Nigeria, Malam Lanre Isa Onilu, Director General, National Orientation Agency. 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

0: Animation by Fael. It's 6 minutes past 10 a.m. on the morning rush. Rush, rush. Ooh, you didn't know? My name is Alan.
1: My name is RJ.
0: RJ is angry.
1: I'm angry.
0: Yes, why are you angry? You can't be angry in the debates. That's no, poor sportsmanship.
1: I'm not angry because the only reason why I was angry is because I was giving my own opinion. And then you now said, oh, listen to other people's own before. But I was giving my own.
0: You were giving your opinion in the middle of somebody else's. That's not
1: No, I was giving my first. He was the one that...
0: You're okay.
1: Why are you laughing now?
0: Because you...
1: Because I was giving my first that he cut me off. Okay. And then you now said, oh, listen to what he has to say first.
0: No, that wasn't how it happened, but we shall continue. I believe in fairness and balance, yo. We got to keep it 100. Now, we're going to ask a question. And the fact that it got such a reaction from RJ indicates that there's a very big imbalance in how we view these relationships as a whole, as human beings.
1: Yeah, I don't want to view relationships.
0: Well, obviously, a relationship is normally, in a sane society and a functional one, it's supposed to

0: be a stepping stone to something more serious. You get into a relationship, you get to know each other. If it doesn't work out, you branch out and you go and you find another relationship.
1: Yeah, but
0: right?
1: Nobody takes it serious again.
0: But yes, I don't understand why people like RJ don't take it
1: serious. I can't take it
0: serious. But the main question today, as we kick off Battle of the Sexes once again, and once again, this is a debate. There's no such thing as anybody being really wrong, right? Everybody's opinion matters 110%. It's to try and convince the other person about your point, not force your points down the person's throat. So first of all, that's that. The question for today is an essentially very simple one, and it's a question that's been going on social media for a while now, but mostly in the marriage angle. But people forget that a lot more people, especially for our listeners, are heading towards marriage, thinking about it, considering it, wondering if it's worth it, all of the above.
1: Or not interested at all.
0: Or not interested at all of the above. So in relationships, from your understanding, who stands to gain more? The man or the woman? The boy or the girl? In a relationship, not a marriage, in a relationship, who actually stands to gain more? So when the relationship ends, who has actually invested the most and lost the most?
1: But is marriage not also really a relationship?
0: No, that's a different thing altogether. Marriage is an institution. Yes, you didn't see that
1: big
0: one coming.
1: Words. Big words. Big words.
0: It's an institution. I'm sorry, for your relationship, do you go to court and do affidavit for it?
1: Some people do.
0: No, really?
1: Yes.
0: I feel like the way this world is going these days, there should be a contract for relationships.
1: Some people.
0: If the relationship ends within a particular period of time, you pay me money. And if it's your fault, yes. Relationship should last 6 months. And then at that point, we'll now assess whether we should go forward or not.
1: 3 months is enough.
0: 3 months. Yeah, then we'll review the contract.
1: Not review the contract. Just end it and move on
0: okay.
1: to the next.
0: You are part of the problem in society. So once again, are you on team lady or team man? Even ladies, sometimes, if you agree that the man stands to lose more in a relationship, it's your opinion. So who stands to lose the most and who stands to gain the most in a relationship, man or a woman? 0808-548-5999. And please, if you have points, drop those points as well. 0808-548-5999. You can send a text message or you can call when we bounce back on the other side of Zilla Sings with Show.

0: and Zlatan. Pressure is 10:22 on the morning rush. Do you feel the pressure to achieve something today? That's a good thing. If you don't feel that pressure, then what are you doing in society? Speaking of doing and achieving, somebody here says, in answer to our question, who stands to gain more from your relationship, the man or the woman? And this one says, the woman, waiting man, the gain. Which is a valid question.
1: Why is he asking us? He's
0: it's a rhetorical question, I guess. What do men actually stand to gain? Now, you all need to bear in mind, though, that there are different studies that have been done about these things. And the studies ultimately point that there are certain advantages for men and certain advantages for women rather than anybody outright really winning. So let's assert that first of all. And he asked a good question. What are actually the benefits of relationships for men? So I want to ask you, RJ, what do you think is one benefit a man gets from being in a relationship?
1: Do you think I go into relationships to do anything to benefit a man?
0: Well, your winch aside, what do men stand to gain from being in a relationship? Wow.
1: I have no idea.
0: Wow. Really?
1: Yes.
0: Huh. Even I can think of something off the top of my head.
1: Hey, you're a man now, so you're obviously...
0: Better living habits in some cases. Huh? Now, a man in a relationship or a man who has a woman around him more often than not takes more care of himself.
1: Okay.
0: Usually.
1: Really?
0: Unless the girl is dirty like you. Then there's a problem all around. I can't believe you could not name one single benefit that a man could get from being related. That's a shame. Who do you think benefits more? Let us know. 0808-548-5999. Send a text or call in when we let you know. And it's time to call in.
1: At the end of the day, RJ benefits the

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3: Let's do it.

0: That's Buju. He goes by Benson now. That one's called 16, and it sounds like every other Buju song. That's not a bad thing. It's not. What?
1: It's not.
0: Speaking of bad things, though, there's good ideas and bad ideas in this life. Good idea. Work hard, save up your money, go out, buy a wonderful car. You understand? That's a great idea. Bad idea. Go to a car store and attempt to pick up a car on a five-finger discount.
1: And go for a test drive.
0: Because a dude learned this the hard way in Lagos, which is, even our criminals in Port Harcourt are smart. There are certain things they would try. You, of all places, is a car link that you want to go and steal a car from in an area like Lagos that is so sardine-ish that regular people can barely get around, let alone the criminal. Have you ever heard of a high-speed chase in Lagos?
1: Mm-mm.
0: No, that's nothing happened there. So this dude tried to take the Tundra and he crashed. He crashed into people, crashed into goods, crashed into other cars, then crashed into a canal. And we do not condone violence in any way, shape or form. But what we witnessed happening to the guy
1: was properly mended.
0: Oh Lord, with different things. It was so bad that they were trying to bring him out of the canal.
1: He
0: saw all the people
1: running back into the water.
0: Somebody who does not want to be beaten blue black at this point in time. What was he expecting? Did he think he was going to get far? Cars like that can be tracked pretty easy as well, too. So what kind of desperation?
1: He caused damage to the car.
0: Yeah. To other
1: probably
0: people's cars.
1: Can't afford to pay for the damages done.
0: No, you can't.
1: So at least they maybe might work as it well. Off. He might as well get beaten.
0: He's going to be arrested straight up, go to prison. But yeah, how is he going to pay back? Can he work it off? What can you use him for? Like, wash the car every day for next 20 years or
1: probably
0: so.
1: Probably now that it's out on social media, the owner of the car lot can
0: use it on blue, right?
1: Yeah.
0: Let our discounts hit you harder than we hit this guy. Rush now. But yo, for real, he is essentially our dollar of the week, of the month at this point in time. Because that was a very, very special kind of foolishness right there. Shame on him. Shame.

0: do nothing. And right now, if you're listening to the beats, you should be doing nothing. Nothing else but listening
1: it's
0: to
1: Tuesday,
0: us.
1: Tuesday, gotta make some money in your place.
0: Yes, make some money legally.
1: Yeah, very important. Yes. Very important. Important.
0: Because if you're one of those people that makes your money off other people, then we don't respect you.
1: Technically, don't we make our money off other people?
0: Let me rephrase that.
1: Not exactly.
0: Make money off the sweat and blood. And in some cases, other organs of other people. No, we don't want any of you, right? So we've been going round and round to find out who really gains the most. Mm. And obviously, like we said, there's no real winner in the game of relationships.
1: Right.
0: The real winners are the people who find the right person. Mm-hmm. Because if you do find the right person, you will find peace, you find love, you find joy. In RJ's case, money. All the things that you basically want in a person. Mm-hmm. But with the wrong person, it could be gloom and doom and toil and tribulation every day.
2: And mm-hmm. suffering.
0: Like he asks you, have you eaten? And you're thinking to yourself, man, what is wrong with this guy? Because mm-hmm. you know, there are some guys that ask you, have you eaten? And you're like, oh, this is so cute. But there's some guys, have you eaten? Or, do I look hungry? Mm-hmm. Like, y'all are selective with who you appreciate certain things from.
2: True, true.
0: And it's all good. She agreed. Oh, wow. I don't know where to proceed from here.
1: I don't know where to proceed from here at all. I feel like RJ is just agreeing to allow the argument just fade away into the...
0: I've said this several times before. People like RJ, I've met her type so many times. They like to act as if every romantic bone in their body is broken. Until the time actually comes.
1: Until the time.
2: I mean, I've told you guys this.
1: Honestly, this last experience that she had, just, you know...
2: It just showed you how much of a lover
1: It showed you how much of a romantic.
0: Are we talking on a scale of Ramsey Noah to Tony Umez?
1: Yes. Tony Umez.
0: Full on Tony Umez?
1: Yeah,
2: Fortuna's a rich man.
1: Okay, so let's...
0: Like how he came maybe, but I don't think she can get to Tony.
1: I think there was a mix of some non-sodium. / Jamaica.
0: Oh, no. Jamaica is a... He's a passionate lover.
1: He's a toxic
0: lover.
1: Let's say for what it is. He's a very toxic lover.
0: I think she exudes a lot more G-Mag than Tony Umez to me. Yeah. Anyway.
1: See, I feel one thing, like oftentimes you need to watch what people do much more than what people
0: they say. Right?
1: That
0: is true.
1: Because people can be very, very misleading with the things that they say.
0: So she makes noise like a grizzly.
1: Yeah.
0: Or she's a panda.
1: Mm-hmm.
0: Yeah.
1: Exactly. So who can be, I'm this tough guy. And then the actions.
0: I'll never spend on a woman.
1: Exactly.
2: Yeah, so, savings occurrence.
0: Savings.
1: They are the ones that simp the most.
0: Heavy simp biscuits.
1: I'm telling you.
0: No, for real. If you want to spend on somebody, spend. But if you feel like at any point that you look in the mirror and you're seeing a sucker or a donkey staring back, then maybe you should stop.
1: Mm-hmm. Yeah.
0: Because there are some points where you've given so much and you don't feel like you're getting anything.
1: Okay,
0: in return.
1: So basically, right, I'm one of those people that's very much against entitlement mentality. I don't like it.
0: In what sense?
1: Whether you're in a relationship or anything, right? So long as you're not married, right?
0: Hmm.
1: Your partner's money is not your money. Yeah, it's not your money. Yes, sorry. So long as
0: your copy's money is not my money.
1: Yeah, your
0: part-

0: relationship.
1: Oh, you've heard that before.
2: Are you serious?
1: No, somebody straight up told me that.
2: I think
1: I didn't get it either.
2: I think you're feigning ignorance.
1: After the first 2 minutes,
0: no,
1: I started asking myself if I was really okay.
0: If you're giving me money because I'm asking
2: there are literally people who tell you, like every month, every month you have to
1: for her upkeep.
2: Yes, for her upkeep. That is. You see,
0: it's not salary.
2: You see, she has a different name for
0: it. People are calling it salary.
2: What do you allowance?
1: All of these things are given to people who work for you or do some service for you.
2: Oh my God.
1: You see the issue there.
2: Oh my God.
1: Yeah,
2: so, you know, if you're talking about that now, how do you equate the value, right? Post relationship, when the relationship phase, who has done more for who in that sense, right? The person that is paying the allowance / salary / stipend.
0: Do you think it's men don't even ask for money? If they ask me, I'll give them. I'm a cheerful giver.
2: RJ. Yeah. My account number.
1: You know what? Oddly enough, I think RJ actually is a generous person.
2: Yeah.
1: She has that energy around her. Yeah. But
2: the generosity hasn't touched me yet.
1: But there's a difference between being generous with your guy friends and being generous with your boyfriend.
2: Yeah.
1: Because there's some sort of wickedness that comes once his boyfriend evolves.
0: You guys do not ask.
1: What's up, Shabaja?
0: They barely ask.
1: Because
2: the day
1: that you guys quarrel, I was feeding him now.
2: Yes.
0: You said it again.
2: The clothes that he was wearing, I bought it. You will not know, but the boxers as well.
1: Oh, yeah, that kind of thing. Me, it was a Valentine's Day gift too, but suddenly.
2: You could have bought anything other than boxers, but you bought boxers, and then, like, even to his boxers, I bought it for him.
1: So basically, a relationship should not be transactional, even though these days they become heavily transactional.
2: No, relationships are like a business arrangement.
1: Right now, straight up. Which is why I'm saying that if I'm committing to a business arrangement, we might as well get it in writing from the beginning.
2: Yeah, true.
1: If we break up within 3 months and it's your fault, you pay me for my time wasted, for effort wasted, emotional damage.
2: So there's this lawyer that actually said, you know, if you actually are in a relationship where you make a verbal promise for marriage, you are liable to a suit.
1: Yes.
2: Right? If you renege on that verbal promise.
1: For time wasted, for emotional damage, and for that, the promise itself. Because in several places, a verbal declaration
2: it's legally binding.
1: Unlike in Nigeria,
2: but it's legally binding.
1: Normally, a gentleman's word should be his word.
2: Yeah, true.
1: But they lie to you through clenched teeth.
2: True, but I wonder what the people on the other side have been throwing in about this particular thing. I think most women will be on the side that women have more value in the relationship, and most men will be of the opinion that men create more value. So there's always going to be that gender
1: because
2: divide.
1: There's actually a lot more men who have stories of how they've wasted time and effort on a woman than the other way around.
0: Yeah. Women to have stories.
1: Unfortunately,
0: of
1: in their own cases, they waste time with one guy for a long time. In the guy's case, he has tried 4 or 5 different people and they've all chopped him. What do you do? Daylight by John Legend. If you're in a toxic relationship, I hope you find daylight.
2: Yeah.
1: That is, crawl your way out of that sewer. Mm-hmm. Crawl.

0: All right, now you're still listening to the Beat 999, the heartbeat up Port Tarket City. If you're listening, we say good afternoon to you, or good morning, because we have not gotten to afternoon.
1: It's the morning.
0: But I mean, it's just a very, very interesting day again. It's Tuesday, the 13th of October. 2 days until we get to the halfway point of this brand new month of October, and then we start thinking of November, and then December comes calling. Isn't that crazy? This is going to be my first December as a permanent resident of Port Harcourt.
1: And you have me. Yeah. I will take you around, I promise.
0: I know. I don't doubt you for a second. I don't doubt you for a second. Anyways, if you're listening right now, Fortune and Giwa have got you. It's the midday show, and it definitely is shaping up to be a very, very exciting day, because we have not just the music, but you are going to be in charge of the music coming through the playlist, because it's going to be Tuesday Takeover. So if you're listening, get geared up, get everything set, get your shoes set, get your head set, and then get ready to have a wonderful, amazing time right here on the midday show. So we got a couple things we're going to be doing with Hot in a Beat, and yes, a Burna Boy and Odogwu Odumeje.
1: Like they were so excited to see.
0: Yeah, a lot of people were actually saying the fact that these two people are on the opposite spectrum of morality.
1: Yes.
0: Right. On the one hand, Odumeje had something, had a whole vibe to him, and then you got Burna Boy with that thing he got on his hands that I cannot mention.
1: Okay. Yes. But like, then let love lead, right?
0: Yeah. Let love and a lot less.
1: The liquid metal and the
0: indabo
1: ski people.
0: I'm telling you. But anyways, it's just so nice. There are a lot of people that were saying, oh, it's terrible. Why will he be meeting with someone who is worldly, but this and that? Why will he even be in the presence of people who are worldly and secular? And Nigerians, take it easy on yourself, man. Life is not that hard, all right? Anyways, we got some more goodies right here. In a very short bit, we'll be having a very interesting conversation with our friends from Igbo Fest.
1: Yes.
0: All right. Giwa, I'm gonna need you to help me pronounce that name.
1: Igbo Kwenu.
0: Yay!
1: Kwenu.
0: you needed to see Giwa and I at the, the Laughwell ambassador involved in these shows.
1: Yes, we're just showing off.
0: Absolutely, you know, absolutely.
1: It was fun, guys.
0: You should invite Giwa and I to every party that you organize, because we are the fun bunch. Anyways, heading out to some more music. This one is called Blessings, because, you know, having you here and us right here together, it definitely is a blessing for the Tuesday Takeover coming in a short bit. Enjoy.
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4: In the news, Vice President Kashim Shettima is holding a closed-door meeting with former Kogi State Governor Yahaya Bello, former Jigawa State Governor Abubakar Dabaru, and other political figures at the presidential villa Abuja. The delegation, identified as leaders of the National Directorate of Arewa for the Asiwaju Movement, arrived at the State House at about 4 p.m. and proceeded to the vice president's wing. However, Shettima was still attending a separate meeting with the president's wing, which began around 2 p.m. when the delegation arrived. Meanwhile, the economic community of the West African state, ECOWAS, has begun implementing a new communication framework aimed at strengthening public trust and regional cooperation as Nigeria and other members of the state navigate growing challenges to West African integration. The regional bloc launched the implementation process at a workshop in Accra, Ghana, yesterday, bringing together communication officers from its institution and specialized agencies to coordinate public messaging under its 2026-2031 Inter-Institutional Communication Strategy and Information and Communication Policy. Moving on, Nigeria has recorded 268 deaths from Lassa fever in 2026, with the case fatality rate rising to 23.6% compared with 18.6% during the same period in 2025, according to the Nigerian Center for Disease Control and Prevention. And now to River State, SS3 female students of the Government Comprehensive High School, Taba, have raised concern over plans to conduct virginity tests on them. Some of the female students between the ages of 17 and 18 years in an interview narrated how the paramount ruler of the community, Mene MSK Nule, came to their school and requested the names of girls who are virgins. And now to the foreign scene, one person has died and several others were injured after an incident on a roller coaster at the amusement park in the state of Georgia. The Cobb County Police Department said it was investigating the fatality at Six Flags over Georgia, about 15 miles from Atlanta. And now to sports, Mikel Arteta and Piero Hincapié and Martin Zubimendi would both miss Arsenal's Champions League match, while Lille, after suffering freak ankle injuries in their warm down after Saturday's win against Leeds, Ecuador defender Piero Hincapié and late substitute in the 2-1 victory at the Emirates was carried off the pitch after hurting himself in the post-match session. Arsenal boss Arteta told his pre-match conference press on Monday, said that Spain midfielder Zubimendi also suffered an injury in the warm down. And now to entertainment, American actor RJ Mehti has died at the age of 34. The actor, who is best known for playing Walter White Jr. in the television series Breaking Bad, died yesterday in Brownsville, Texas. And that's the headline news right here on the Beats 99.9 FM. I am Jimmy. I'm funny, sir. Good morning.
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0: Good music coming courtesy of you on the other side. But right now, let's just run through. The time is 36 minutes going past 11. And you just heard that one coming from Files, Weezer, and me. Before then, you heard the news, and then you got Diamonds by She Vibes. That song is a good song.
1: Very interesting playlist.
0: Absolutely coming right out of his newly released albums called Swagoo. Yeah, I mean, that song that you just heard, by the way, is sang in Hausa. Right, right. Yeah, we should have more local language songs, right? Shouldn't we? Anyway, speaking about local language, we got some, I told you, we have some very interesting conversation to be had right here on the Midday Show, the Beat 999, the heartbeat of Port Harcourt City. And, you know, it's with a bunch of people, I think, you know, are doing something quite amazing, because, you know, I know when it comes to languages, the people, the Igbo tribe do not play with their languages at all. They don't play with their culture. Mm-hmm. I mean, especially someone who grew up in Lagos and grown up around Igbo people, it was very much, you know, that identity that they were all about. So right now, if you're listening, I'm just going to go ahead and introduce the beautiful woman I have sat next to me, opposite on the other side, this amazing beauties that you're going to be hearing from, who are going to be representing Igbo Fest in Port Harcourt. So if you're listening, I'll tell you quickly as you can, the Midday Show, every single one of you listening, make your hands get off your feet and welcome the beautiful ladies in the building, courtesy of Igbo Fest in Port Harcourt. Make some noise! All right. Welcome to the Midday Show. Welcome to Beat 999. I'm going to give you the opportunity to go ahead and introduce yourself. I've hyped you enough, right? So the people are expecting something heavy, something massive, all right? So go ahead and introduce yourself to the Midday Show listeners right now and tell them what exactly is the reason that you're sat right next to me in the studio on the Beat 999. Go ahead. Do you want to go first? All right. Okay. I'll let you go first. Go ahead.
2: Hello, Patakot. Good morning. Otutuoma.
0: All right.
2: My name is Chikwedili Anowa. Everybody calls me Global Kodi, but yes. And by the grace of God, I'm the convener for Igbo Fest in Port Harcourt.
0: Absolutely. Make some noise there. Come on.
1: You're welcome.
2: Thank you.
1: So nice to have you here.
2: Thank you. You guys have beautiful
0: voice. Thank you so much. And you absolutely have, you know, a beautiful voice too. Thank you so much for coming here. Of course, we have another guest here who's going to be introducing herself. So go ahead and let us know who you are on the other side. Go ahead.
3: Good morning, Port Harcourt. My name is Chinasa. I'm from Imo State.
0: All right.
3: And I'm the admin / HR for Port Harcourt Igbo Festival.
0: Oh, might make some noise. Umuna, what's happening? Why are we not clocking this? Please, Umuna, clock it, please. Absolutely. All right. So the theme for Igbo Fest in Port Harcourt 2.0. First of all, let's just start with 1.0, right? I feel like we should establish, you know,
2: a pattern.
0: Yeah, establish the journey to how we got to 2.0, because there would be no 2.0 if 1.0 was not a success, right? So I want you to just tell us, where did the journey to Igbo Fest in Port Harcourt start from, right? Did it start from your kitchen, or did it start from a conversation you were having with a friend, or somebody was like, why is it that we don't have an Igbo Fest? And then you were like,
1: let's just establish this thing. So where
0: I want to put my money where my mouth is.
2: Right.
0: So let's know, what was the journey? What was the journey that birthed this idea? Because I think it's a beautiful idea to celebrate culture.
2: Okay, thank you. So Igbo Fest in Port Harcourt, it used to be Port Harcourt Igbo Fest.
0: Mm-hmm.
1: Okay.
2: So yeah, it started in 2024. I mean, I can't believe this is the third edition, because 2024 feels like yesterday.
0: Mm-hmm.
2: And we just had an idea to do a cultural event, community, to gather people. I like community, plus I like being Igbo. And owning to the fact that if we all agree with me, in this age, time, and digital trend, culture is something that is fast dying with our generation.
0: Mm-hmm.
2: Right. So Seeing young people champion a culture that you like, a culture that you want to identify with, would make you as a young person to really now want to identify with the culture. So that is one of the reasons to make Igbo cool again, especially to the younger generation, right? And then so that as our parents are aging out, there are people who would embrace the culture, embrace the identity, and not be ashamed of it. Again, the second one is community. Somewhere we gather, somewhere we come together as a people, enjoy our food, tradition, tribe. I mean, as in the age of Werika, so you just have to. Yeah, but yeah, it's been quite a journey, really. Especially it's an event that is also very quite different from every other thing that is in the city. We have a lot of raves, we have a lot of amapiano, we have a lot of, you know, so this is something very quite different. And as much as is Igbo festival, it caters to the Igbos, it's also not only for the Igbos.
0: Okay.
2: It's a cultural event. A lot of people have said we should name it cultural event so that it's inclusive.
0: I don't think so.
2: Yeah, so what is so wrong in having something that identifies us as a people? Mm-hmm. If you love our, there are lovers of Igbo culture. In fact, I want to believe that everybody loves the Igbo culture.
0: Yeah, absolutely.
2: So, exactly. So come and enjoy our culture. Come and see how we do things. Biaki Formen and I, the food, the fashion, the masquerade, the fanfare. Mm-hmm. I mean, the beauty of it, or the women, the men. I mean, we are the ones that have the Odo. So it's been a journey.
0: Wow, absolutely. So the question I want to ask you right now, next up, is who is Igbo Fest for? Who is it for? Is it for the mommies and daddies plus the kids? Or just basically, because you said something, right? The reason I'm asking this is because you said it's for both the Igbos and the non-Igbos as well. All right. So the person who's listening right now, you know, are they part of the list of the people? And I feel like I want to ask you this question. Yes, I want to ask you this question. So who is Igbo Fest for?
3: Igbo Fest is for the young, the old, the children, mm-hmm. everybody.
0: Wow. So anyways, what can people who are coming, what can they expect from you?
3: The masquerade.
0: Right.
3: The food.
0: Mm-hmm. When they say food, I feel like be more specific. Be more specific. I know. Oh, make some noise for Abacha, please.
3: Isewu. Palm wine. Ooh. Ofonubo, Ohasu,
0: all right.
3: Ofa chicha, like we have countless of Igbo dishes.
0: Wow. And
1: these are dishes that you cannot just buy anywhere, guys. It's very expensive, just the way the culture is. So if you're the type that loves Abacha, loves Nkwobi and the likes, why are you not calling us right now to ask about the tickets?
0: All right. So there's something I want to ask right now. Yes, sir. There's something I think is quite important. It's quite central to Igbo Fest in Port Harcourt 3.0. I don't want to massacre this, but I'm going to try.
2: One day the number.
0: I'm actually from Cross River State.
1: Okay. But so, he loves Igbo women.
0: Mm-hmm. So yeah, a little bit of help, right? Because you have actually said what it is. What does it mean? And why was it important for this word, right?
2: To be the team.
0: Yes, for this particular one. Why was it important?
2: Okay, so first of all, it's pronounced one need the number.
0: Okay.
2: Pronounce it.
0: One need the number.
2: Great.
0: Yeah.
2: So
0: I got that on first try, right?
2: Yes, you did. So last year we had a bit of here and there with Rivers people, and so the theme was important this year because it speaks on inclusion.
0: Okay.
2: It means my brother in another land. So we are not here to take your state. We are just here to celebrate our identity, our culture, and you are our brother. I can have a brother in any city. I mean, most importantly, we are one Nigeria, basically.
0: Yeah.
2: So the importance of the team this year is to speak on inclusion, most importantly.
0: Hmm. Wow. All right. So let me ask you, what are you expecting out of this particular event? What would be post 25th of October? What would you be expecting from people who come to attend? You know, are you coming with, you know, coming with an open mind to explore a different culture? What would you be expecting post 25th of October to be like?
2: So there are, so again, beyond the event, mm-hmm. beyond the fanfare, it's important to understand that culture is who we are as a people. So we want that people live there and understand that there is no shame in identifying with who you are, your people. Like, it's something that you should wear like a badge of honor, right? And post Igbo Fest too, I think that beyond the event, we have plans to now begin to indoctrinate the Igbo identity in people who live, for example, so I'm not sure yet, but some like classes for children on Igbo, because we cannot just like fold our hands and just watch the culture like go with the water. So yeah, but most importantly, identity. It's cool to identify with where you're from, because why is an Igbo person asking Alicia?
0: What, I mean, well, there are a lot of beautiful.
2: So I don't have a problem with the English names.
0: Yeah,
2: but I have a problem that somebody can be answering Alicia Mata and whole time the person is an Igbo person, right? So where is your identity? Who are you? I tell people I have an English name, so I don't have an, I'm Christabel, but I don't tell people my name is Christabel, my name is Chikodi. That is where I'm from. When you call your name, I mean, I'm sorry, but you don't ever see like a Yoruba person, when you see an outside person, you tell you my name is Musa. He's not trying to, whether you can pronounce it or not, that is his name. Right, both in international organizations, but when they travel abroad. So we need to understand that it's cool to bear that Igbo name. It's cool to have an Igbo tongue. It's cool to have an Igbo accent. You see the Indians that come to work here, that speaking English to you, basically cannot understand. Mm-hmm. But you are trying to understand them. So why do we always have to confirm for people to understand us? I am Igbo, I have an Igbo tongue, and it is very okay. So that is,
0: I like that. So to all the mommies and daddies listening right now, right, you know, you can, it's because it's one Nigeria. So if you're listening to what Chikodi has been saying, it's just about shining a light on culture, you know, exploring other cultures. And you know, Igbo culture is one of those cultures that I think is beautiful, it's colorful, and it deserves a special day and it deserves a special event. Now, before I get to my final question, and then we'll talk about how people can attend the event, you know, I want to task you right now to give me an Igbo name, right? Just look at me hop and down. Look at me hop to down. And give me an Igbo name that I will start bearing from today onward. Giwa, I want you to mark it on up until the 25th when I show up at the venue, right? Everybody will be calling me, hello, me, Maze, Maze, Maze.
1: So you're already getting to the title.
0: Exactly. So give me the name.
1: Let's give him a name.
0: Give me the name. Then we go on to, you know, the final part of the conversation.
3: I think Chukwuemeka sounds.
0: Please tell me the meaning. So when I tell people, they know. What does Chukwuemeka mean?
3: God is good.
0: All right. And absolutely, he is good in my life.
1: He is good. So, yeah. A beautiful lady giving you Chukwuemeka.
0: So Giwa, I want you to call me right now.
4: Emeka.
1: I will leave Chukwu.
0: Mba no mba.
1: You've read the chukwu.
0: Put the chukwu in it.
1: Chukwuemeka.
0: Thank you very much. Thank you very much. So yeah, you're listening to Chukwuemeka and Giwa Live on the Midday Show right here, having a conversation with our friends from Igbo Fest in Port Harcourt 3.0. So I want to ask you, right, is there any chance that we're going to be seeing Igbo Fest in Lagos, Igbo Fest in Abuja, Igbo Fest, you know, in Calabar? In fact, Igbo Fest in Atlanta. Do you think, you know, are there any plans to take this out of, because, you know, Port Harcourt is big, but I feel like, you know, Igbo culture should be everywhere, celebrated everywhere. Even Igbo Fest in Washington, D.C. can be, right?
2: Yeah,
1: that's
2: so
1: cool.
2: I know that, again, so if you're following digital trends currently, you know that there's Igbo Fest basically everywhere. We have it in Lagos, we have it in Abuja. All
5: right.
2: I know that on the 24th of October, there's Igbo Fest in Texas.
5: Wow.
2: So, yes, different conveners, same message.
0: Same message.
2: Yeah.
0: Wow, that's beautiful. All right, let's talk about the venue. Let's talk about the date and how people can attend. All right, now, can you help me out with that, please?
3: So the venue for Igbo Fest in Port Harcourt is at Model Secondary School.
0: Okay.
3: GRA, beside Polo Club.
0: Okay.
3: The date is 25th of October, the last Sunday of this October.
2: Next week Sunday.
0: Right, next week Sunday, 25th of October. Make sure you save the date. And how can people attend? Are the tickets going to be available at the venue, or there is an online space where people can get tickets?
3: There's online tickets on our bio, on IG, TikTok, and Twitter.
0: Okay.
3: And on the venue also, we do sell tickets.
0: Okay, but you know, are there numbers that people can call if they have any inquiries, whether
3: yes,
0: they're sponsors?
3: Yeah, so I should call the number. Yeah, just call the number.
2: Okay, so there is 07069642871. 07069642871. And then we are Igbo Fest in Port Harcourt on all social media.
0: All right. Yeah. Make sure you go check it out. Igbo Fest in Port Harcourt on all social media. Again, the venue is Model Secondary School, right?
3: Yeah. Yeah.
0: All right. That's number
2: by
0: four.
2: Polo Club.
0: All right. By Polo Club. And, you know, call, can you call that number one more time in case someone wasn't able to get it right?
2: 07069642871.
0: All right. And a ticket cost how much?
3: $6,000.
0: All right.
1: Very fair.
0: All right. I think, you know, celebrating Igbo culture is worth a lot more than $6,000.
1: It is, obviously. I was hoping to see platinum, standard.
2: We have table tickets. Yeah, we have table tickets.
0: Okay.
2: Yeah.
0: And all these ones are available online, yeah. Right?
1: Okay.
0: Or, you know, people can make inquiries about the price, right? Yeah. All right. Call those numbers. It's going to be on the 25th. Of October, all roads should lead, and it's starting by 12 noon. Is this African time or
3: red
0: internet?
3: Red carpet starts at
0: all right. So if you like to explore the red carpet, you know, come from 12 p.m. And the 25th of October. Definitely, absolutely beautiful. Music, food, fashion, and of course, masquerade. That's the one I want to see. Giwa doesn't like masquerade for some reason. Giwa.
1: Nah, nobody does.
0: Well, no,
1: scary.
0: I do. I do.
2: But you like Halloween.
1: It's scary. Me, Halloween. We're in Nigeria. I don't do Halloween.
2: Okay,
1: I'm scared
2: Halloween.
1: Of the masquerades.
0: Yeah, she's just terrified of it for some reason.
1: I'm just
0: the mere sight of masquerade terrifies her. So please, on that day, just try and hide all the masquerades when she comes.
1: Children can come, right?
3: Of course.
2: Okay. So children from 1 to 12 years, the event is free.
0: Wow.
1: Free.
0: Wow.
1: Okay.
0: Make
1: How
0: some
1: generous.
0: Noise for that. That
1: How
0: is absolutely
1: generous.
0: Wonderful.
1: Thank
0: again, thank you so much. Igbo Fest in Port Harcourt 3.0. I'm sure there's going to be 5.0, even 100.0. You know, I wish you many more success. What you're doing is beautiful. You know, trying to bring the culture back in this internet age where everybody's trying to speak English and, you know, tell us what their English name is. Now I have an Igbo name, Chukwu Emeka. I like
1: Such
0: that.
1: Such a
0: fine Anyways, thank you so much for coming. I wish you all the best. Again,
2: have
0: call those numbers and go ahead.
1: Okay, so we wanted to ask, since we are now friends and we have a new man, Chukwu Emeka.
0: Okay.
1: I'm going to give him to you guys after the show. So do we have free tickets for people listening?
2: Yes, we do. So, yeah, we do.
0: All right.
1: Okay, so like how many tickets will you be giving out?
2: Five is a good number.
0: All right.
1: Five.
2: Is a generous number.
0: Is a generous
1: number.
0: Anyways, if you would like to, you know, participate in getting a ticket, of course, go ahead and get some tickets. And if you want to try your luck for some tickets, you know, you can call in on the phone lines and we'll ask you some very simple questions about Igbo Fest. And once you answer that question, you know, you can get your ticket and, you know, come with your squad, right? Make sure you come with your squad, your daughter, your friends, even your enemies. Bring them to Igbo Fest in Port Harcourt so that, you know, you can have such a good time enjoying Igbo culture. Again, the theme is
2: One Nedinamba.
0: So let's do this. We'll say it all together.
1: Okay.
0: Again, all right? One, two, ready, go. One in the number. All right. Thank you all so much. Heading out to music right now. This one is called Love Me Anyway, because, yeah, you absolutely love yourself. So if there's anything you'd like to add, you can go ahead and
2: You're supposed to play an Igbo song. Where Love Me Anyway as how.
0: All right. There's no person who does it better than Flavor. So, of course, we're going to get Flavor right here onto the playlist. And yeah, the Eagle has landed, because they have landed in the city of Port Harcourt.
5: You love the choice, right?
0: Yes. Anyways, keep it on the midday show. We'll get right to some more music. Here is Flavor, The Eagle Has Landed. Enjoy.

0: Haiku by Friday, but it's not Friday, it's Tuesday, and in a short bit, by 1 p.m., we'll be doing the Tuesday takeover. Anyways, it's still the B99.9, and it's a midday show with the draw with the flow, Fifi and Gigi. According to Fifi, you can call him Fifi only on a Tuesday and on
1: Today
0: Friday.
1: Today happens to be your Tuesday.
0: So yes, feel free to call him Fifi. Or you can call him Chukwuemeka for today, because he just got an evil name.
1: I like that.
0: Of evil fest. And the meaning of that name, I'll tell you. God is good.
1: All right. That's because
0: you
1: love
0: your name, don't you?
1: God is good. It's good, I'm telling you. Anyways, it's about 13 minutes going past the 12 right now. You are still listening to the Midday Show with Chukwuemeka, aka Fortune, or Fifi. And you are right here. And yeah, it's shaping up to be a beautiful day, because we have some great, great tracks. And of course, it is also time for us to take you through what is hot today. And yes, we told you about Odogwu himself and Odumeje. We told you about them getting together, and you know, it just was a sight to see, you know, these two. They were celebrating the birthday party for the billionaire Joey Zaza, right?
0: Was it a birthday party?
1: Yeah, I think it was.
0: And then his wife just put to bed too.
1: Yeah, so maybe they decided to do it all together. So they were celebrating something, basically. And Burna Boy had the chance to attend, as well as Odumeje. Who's a pastor? Interesting.
0: Okay. He was there and he was just so happy. He's just a happy man. Yeah, I like that about him. You can never see him frowning. He's always happy to just bring everybody in. Mm-hmm. And they all love him. You need to say the way they were all shouting his name. Indaboski. And Imani was also...
1: He is a celebrity pastor.
0: He is a celebrity pastor, obviously. No doubt about that.
1: Absolutely.
0: Imani was at the event. Casey, his brother, was at the event. Manlai Chico, our very own Thelma Lawson, was there. You know, a lot of the big shots actually in the industry were all there to celebrate with Joey Zaza. So congratulations to him, and congratulations to his wife too on the birth of their new child.
1: Yeah. Anyways, there's some more conversations right here for What's Hot Today. Before I let Giwa go ahead, Bob has been talking. You know the Bob I'm talking about? Not Bob Mano Udoku. Bob Risky has been talking.
0: Mommy of Lagos. Oh, I've missed him. I've missed her.
1: She is. Oh, they is.
0: Okay.
1: They are. Okay.
0: She or her. Just go on.
1: All right. So Bob Risky has been speaking, and you know, this is what he's saying now. I've been seeing a lot of commercials in, you know, on the internet regarding weight loss drugs, right?
0: Okay.
1: Right? And, you know, it feels like it's becoming much more of a Nigerian thing, because, you know, there used to be an epidemic in the United States, in London, where, you know, a lot of people use these drugs to lose weight. So I've been seeing it. And so I'm like, why are they making this big push in Nigeria for people? Because I don't think there are a lot of obese people in Nigeria as much as they are in the U.S., but Bob Risky has come out to say something. Ozempic is not a beauty competition. And what he was saying is, because according to him, Nigerian women who continue taking the weightless drugs despite looking like a shadow of their former selves, right? Mm-hmm. If you have seen someone on social media and you're asking, how did this
0: why
1: person...
0: Why did you lose so much weight?
1: Yeah. Mm-hmm. Right? Why did this person lose so much weight?
0: And you know the thing they do, the fast, they actually tend to tell us is they have been working out.
1: Yeah.
0: And you see them in the gym trying to
1: there are people who, you know, there's a difference between someone who lost weight working out and someone who lost
0: weight. It's a gradual process. Mm-hmm. If you're working out, it's a gradual process. Yeah. But these ones, in less than weeks, they just drop like 20 kg,
1: and
0: 50 kg.
1: They're looking so sickly after that.
0: Exactly. They look so sick. It's not a good thing. That's abuse of drugs.
1: So here's my deal, right? I don't have anything against people who, you know, take... Because...
0: Exactly. Your body, your choice.
1: You know, when you're heavyweight, it's not a healthy way to live your life, right? Okay. I have relatives that, you know, we've sadly lost because of heavyweight, you know, related health complications and what have you. Mm. But I think, you know, hit the gym, all right? Be like Giwa. Hit the gym. Buy your whey protein. Hit the gym. All right?
0: Yes. And do it the healthy
1: because
0: way.
1: Because it builds... See, like hitting the gym and losing weight through exercise is a much healthier way to lose weight than, you know, just going on some drug that just, you know... I don't know. That is how I feel about it. Because that consistency of... you gain so much more from being consistent in going to the gym, doing the exercise.
0: Exactly.
1: Your heart health.
0: You can actually look back and be proud of yourself that you put so much effort into this, other than just, you know, going the shorter way, which could even
1: cause some more health
0: implications.
1: Right?
0: Some of them. Anyways, I'll just go quickly
1: and try as much as I can.
0: Feel free.
1: To just read through what Bobrisky posted on social media. And this is not an endorsement of his speech. I'm just saying this is what is hot and this is what's trending right now. Okay. But anyways, he says, God, I beg you, who swear for some Nigerian, some of these Nigerian women, make una leave Ozempic alone, I beg. And then he goes on to say, some of una were so pretty with that juicy vibe, but now una don't turn to lizard. We forget to eat. God, that's the end.
0: You will know that Bob must always put something in there.
1: Oh my, it's just
0: he
1: a
0: can
1: funny
0: be so
1: thing.
0: Dramatic. He passes his message.
1: I feel like I should give you one to continue reading this.
0: I should continue reading this. Okay, fine. Let me start from here. He said, "Some of una don't overdo this Ozempic matter to the point that even your shadow looks for where to hide. You will see a woman that her body was actually fine and now she looks like Nepa, carry all the flesh, go, oh my God." And he said, Ozempic is not a beauty competition. Please know when to stop chasing trends and love your body.
1: Love yourself, right?
0: Gonna give love to your body. I think we need to play this song after this. We need to find that song and play for them.
1: We will.
0: Love to your body. Don't kill it in the process.
1: We will. Also, I'm going to let Giwa take over for what's hot. What's good, Giwa? Do we have something?
0: Of course we do. Right. And this time around, is not an adult. It's a 10-year-old.
1: What happened?
0: He is an author. And let me just read this out. He is a Nigerian-American author. His name is Rene Kemba Ibukwe, and he has launched his debut book, Small Boy, Big God.
1: Wow.
0: My Story Before 10, at the historic Douglas Community Center in Leesburg, Virginia, United States. And this event was held on October 10, 2026, combined his milestone birthday celebration with the launch of a 47-page book documenting his childhood experiences and journey of faith. Now, who is a proud parent? I'm sure his parents are so proud of him right now. It's so good to see little children coming out to do things that adults do in a good way, not the bad one, actually. For him to sit down and pen down a 40, are you sure he's the one that wrote this book? Anyway, let me not just doubt him. Because he said my 10-year-old experience.
1: I've actually heard of 14-year-old professors. Have you heard of that?
0: I have, definitely.
1: Exactly. So you shouldn't be shocked that.
0: I am shocked because I can't believe these days it's very hard to see authors, even teen authors. Okay. People don't read anymore.
1: All right.
0: They don't even know how to pen down a well scripted book. Even if it's a page of like 50 words. You know, growing up in my secondary school, they always tell us to write an essay not less than 100 words. So seeing a child knowing these rules and putting it into a book, it's a very beautiful milestone to see and achieve. So congratulations to him and his parents too for supporting him.
1: Anyways, big shout out to the entire, you know, family. You know, it's nice to see young children doing something amazing every now and then, right?
0: It is.
1: You know, we live in a technologically advanced world where everybody is on the internet and TikToking, right? Yeah, it's good
0: and
1: to see.
0: And then one young man was just there writing.
1: Yeah.
0: Writing.
1: Exactly. I mean, I love to read and I definitely like for my kids to be great readers and writers as well.
0: And we'll read the book if we get it here. Let's get
1: 21 minutes gone past 12. 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So when we come back, we're going to be talking about something that's happened to the Pope of the Catholic Church. It's a little bit tragic, but, you know, I think it's still important for what's hot today. So keep it locked on this dial. We'll be right back. Here's Before, David Omeyokun and Fola on this one. Enjoy.

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0: I'm entering from
1: exactly.
0: Abuja to Gwagwalada.
1: That was why I said Masaka would have been better, because you know Abuja, Nasarawa State, mm-hmm. Abuja.
0: Exactly.
1: And the place in Nasarawa is not so far from Abuja. Exactly. But yes, you can enter a bus from Masaka.
0: I mean, this is the best. It's a midday show, and you are a chatty. Right now, anything that we want anybody knows for.
1: Oh, I'm doing a good party more. Just sit back, put on your earpiece, or maybe if you're driving, just tune into 99.9 and listen to us every single day. You will have a swell time. All right,
0: that was Gwagwalada. You just heard not too long ago, and you know we got some more good music coming right here. And yes, it's not going to be coming from us. It's going to be coming right from
1: you.
0: Because Tuesday Takeover.
1: Yes.
0: I like playing through.
1: Anywhere.
0: Where you all had a gig. I'd like to listen to the song on the day, and we'll time it is 0-5-4. All right. So go ahead. All right. If you are the one here doing some research, doing the advice already, and then
1: 11
0: is a catheter.
1: Yes. And actually, men of your feeling that just like you and I are flesh.
0: Even if it's not mentioned, sick. Do you think?
1: When he was sharing the five, it wasn't recorded.
0: I'm just having a laugh here. It's actually crazy, right? Was that, you know, because this we're going to support.
1: Yeah, just jump on it.
0: But Nigerians we're going to support. So I don't know which is it right here. All right. So there's something that happened in the Netherlands. A Nigerian wedding was happening, and there's this lady that came out to say that the wedding was cancelled, and she accused the Dutch police of taking down the wedding. Yes. Right? She successfully disrupted the Nigerian wedding over the weekend, which according to her is of racism and unfair treatment has been claimed. The video circulating online showed that those blocked the venue's entrance as Nigerians dressed in traditional attire were forced to file out of the buildings, according to the authorities. The intervention followed reports of severe noise pollution in the area, right? That is the reason. So, the handling of the situation has drawn sharp criticism from attendees, and one attendee was saying about how unfairly the officers treated them. Okay. So, people in the comments, you're right, listening to my voice right now. What's your opinion on this particular matter? Do you think, you know, the police are right to cancel the event because of noise complaints, or they should have just waited for the event to finish and then told the people not to do it?
1: Like I said earlier, when people see the racism, they're actually empathetic and always on defensive.
0: Yeah.
1: But sometimes you need to read everything that people put out. She said, "We're making nothing. If you are in Rome, you act like the way. You don't play loud music. We all know GRA here in Port Harcourt. Loud music. They try to contain the possible because people's rights also privacy also matter. So how can you be in the Netherlands and you know it's very very loud? I mean, when it's time for all one day. So and the Americans they don't do that. They love a very quiet environment. Tell me why you are in the Netherlands at a loud wedding. We all know how things go down."
0: Right.
1: To start with, I can't even start saying, oh, they were actually wrong or anything. They are supposed to give them a warning.
0: Yeah.
1: I just hope they did.
0: Yeah, you think they did?
1: Let me think that they did before. Okay. Because it's not really just going into a drastic action like that.
0: Yeah,
1: you must have sent out a warning.
0: There needed to have been warnings that were put out beforehand.
1: I don't think they just jumped on them and told them to leave the premises.
0: Okay.
1: You already know the rules. You act.
0: Of course. Anyways, the phone lines are still open for you to call and request your favorite songs, as well as let us know your thoughts and opinion on this issue, right? A wedding in Nantes was cancelled.
1: It was a video. They all had it on our wedding.
0: I've seen people with guinea on, even at white weddings.
1: I think that's the reason why they always come down to Nigeria to get married.
0: Yeah, just come to Nigeria.
1: Just come to
0: wedding,
1: Nigeria,
0: right?
1: And do your wedding.
0: Don't waste
1: why
0: your
1: do
0: time.
1: It there? Do the court wedding there, maybe the white wedding.
0: Yeah.
1: All right,
0: do we have a message?
1: Yeah, we have a message here from a listener.
0: All right, go ahead.
1: It says, "Hi, Fortune and Giwa. Chooks.
0: Hello.
1: Hi, Chooksy from Chance Amadi. Please play me Asake, Only Me."
0: All right. So we're going to get it right onto the playlist and put it right here onto the playlist now. So keep the calls coming. Keep the calls coming and keep the texts coming, and we'll get the song playing right there and then. Anyhow, if you're listening right now, just keep it locked right here on the Beat 999. We've got some more goodness, gist, and of course, some more interesting food for thought coming very, very

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4: FCT Minister Ayesom Wike has defended the Rainbow Coalition backing President Bola Tinubu's re-election, dismissing concerns that the initiative could create divisions within the All Progressives Congress. Wike explained that the initiative was aimed at mobilizing broader support for Tinubu rather than undermining the ruling party. In the meantime, the Federal High Court in Abuja has fixed November 20th for ruling on an application filed by Atiku Abubakar, presidential candidate of the African Democratic Congress, ADC, to amend his suit against President Bola Tinubu and the All Progressives Congress, APC. Justice Inyangekwo fixed the date after Atiku's counsel, Joseph Silas, and defense lawyers adopted their processes and presented their arguments for and against the application. Moving on, the federal government has criticized global credit rating agencies for failing to reflect Nigeria's economic and reform progress, arguing that their assessments inflate borrowing costs for African economies. Minister of Finance and Coordinating Minister of the Economy, Taiwo Oyedele, raised the concern at a meeting with African Development Bank President Sidi Ouattara on the sidelines of the 2026 IMF World Bank annual meetings in Bangkok, Thailand. Meanwhile, the All Progressives Congress has named FCT Minister Ayesom Wike as coordinator of President Bola Tinubu's 2027 campaign in River State and the Federal Capital Territory, excluding Governor Simnola Ifubara from its list of state coordinators. The list of the PBAT APC 2027 Presidential Campaign Council was released ahead of its scheduled inauguration on Wednesday, October 14, 2026. In foreign news, a man has been arrested after stabbing several people at a supermarket in Incheon in a rare knife attack in South Korea. Eight people were wounded in the incident today, according to local news reports. Police say the 59-year-old suspect was reported to have carried out the attack with knives strapped to both of his hands while traveling on an escalator. In sports, Cristiano Ronaldo scored his 981st career goal as Al Nassr defeated Uzbekistan's Neftchi Fergana 3-1 in the AFC Champions League Elite yesterday. The 41-year-old Portuguese forward scored in the 42nd minute to double Al Nassr's lead after Angelo Gabriel opened the scoring in the 33rd minute at Al Awal Park in Riyadh, Saudi Arabia. The goal moved Ronaldo to 981 career goals, leaving him 19 short of reaching the 1,000-goal milestone. And in entertainment, Nigerian singer Ayra Starr has announced a 20-city world tour for 2027 in support of her third studio album, Stargirl, with performances scheduled across Europe, the United Kingdom, and North America. The Afrobeat star announced that the Stargirl World Tour will begin on January 20, 2027 at Live Music Hall in Cologne, Germany. And that was the headline news. I am Sonia Edwin. Good afternoon.
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0: somebody while you're dancing and enjoying the music that we're serving you right here on the Midday Show. If you are listening, enjoying music and vibing as well, you know how it is. We appreciate you for being here for as long as you have been. We are 33 minutes into two, right?
1: Yes.
0: Yeah, into two right now.
1: We mean it's past the hour of two, actually. Yeah. And I know we're late to the party. We were supposed to be doing...
0: So here's the deal. Here's the deal. Pretty much we had almost the same experience that we had the other day where Gil and I went to the market and, you know, I don't know. Why is the market so... I mean, we barely could get anything. Things are so expensive. How would I do? In fact, like, how are you guys surviving? Like, I was just telling Giwa, there's some people who earn $100,000 a month. How are people surviving?
1: Because first of all, you have transportation.
0: Yeah.
1: You have shelter, which is your rent. Mm-hmm. You have food to buy, food stuff to buy. So how can 100K cover up all these expenses?
0: I don't even know. It feels almost unthinkable to imagine.
1: Somehow we just try to survive.
0: Funny enough, right? Funny enough, there are people who earn less. There are people who earn less than 100,000. A lot of people, right? A lot.

0: of people who earn
1: 50, some 70, some 80.
0: My goodness.
1: It must be good to be earning more than
0: imagine, you know, so people earning like 1 million and above. Those people are, you know, they really are the
1: and they don't even do much work, because I've seen some that earn that amount and they don't do much work at all. They just go sit in their office and they just press one or two on their computers, and the next thing they're out of there. Soft life.
0: Anyways, enough of the soft life. Let's get to food for thought right here on the Midday Show. You know how it is? We were trying to get some food and trying to see what we could cook for you, but things are too expensive and we don't have that money to spend to egg you.
1: I want to tell you something that this man did in the market today.
0: What did I do?
1: I wanted to get okra. And you know what he said? He said he hates okra.
0: I don't. Come on, guys. Am I alone here? I know there's a lot of you listening to me on the other side. Who do not like okra soup?
1: Who doesn't like okra soup?
0: I don't like okra. I don't like the way it tastes.
1: You don't like the way it tastes?
0: Yeah, especially I don't like the way it tastes.
1: Right, I'll cook for you. Definitely, I'll cook.
0: Here's the deal, right? If the okra is spicy, being the Yoruba man that I am, right? Okay. If the okra is spicy, then I'm good.
1: Then you're good.
0: Yeah.
1: Okay. Yeah. Have you tried seafood okra? I'm still telling you this.
0: Spicy and rich. That's the word. The emphasis of what I'm trying to say. If it's spicy and it's rich with a lot of proteins, then you have me involved.
1: You're the first man I have seen that doesn't like okra soup. And because of that, serious? I said, you know what? Today we're going to do food wars. Let me know this man better. I want to know you better.
0: Because funny enough, I'm the only reason why we've not cooked okra soup in the studio.
1: and you are going to also test the things I like too. Mm-hmm. So, yeah. So today we'll be doing food wars. And if you want to join in the conversation, so feel free to text us or call us. And the phone lines are open for that. Okay.
0: Yep.
1: The phone line is to call or text 0808-548-5999. The food wars include you. Trust me. You are included in this.
0: Of course.
1: So, for the first one, we'll be doing it with street food. Mm-hmm. Let me see how well Fortune likes street food.
0: Mm-hmm.
1: All right. So, suya or asun?
0: Suya every day, please. What is asun?
1: Do you know what is asun?
0: Suya every day, please.
1: It is goat's meat head.
0: Yeah.
1: You don't like asun?
0: No.
1: We need to check you. We just gave you a new name today, Chukwuemeka. And you don't know you're an Igbo man right now.
0: So here's the thing. Okay, maybe I like asun, but I don't like asun rice.
1: You don't like asun rice?
0: I don't like it. I don't like it. Just give me jollof and let me eat jollof and be done.
1: My mouth is literally open.
0: You're the one that's putting me on the spot. I don't want you to be exclaiming every time I tell you it's food wars. We get to choose what
1: it's
0: we like.
1: It's true, but I can't believe you don't like asun. I was hoping you would say both.
0: Please believe.
1: But I love suya too. Lot. It's one affordable meat you can get just on the
0: roadside. Let me put you on the spot now, right now. It's food wars. It's gonna go both ways. Suya or kilishi?
1: Both.
0: You don't
1: but you know what? I think I'm choosing kilishi.
0: Exactly. So you don't like suya?
1: I love suya, but I prefer kilishi because it's something that you can keep with you for a long time.
0: Yeah. It's a really good snack.
1: I think I camped in Bauchi. I carried kilishi from Bauchi to Port Harcourt. And it stayed in my house for like 1 week. I don't know how they prepare it, but it's so nice.
0: The preservative method used to prepare it is so nice.
1: And it doesn't lose its flavor, nothing like that. But you can't do that with suya.
0: Suya is made, like, funny enough, right? In the US, they call it beef jerky.
1: Oh, really?
0: Yeah, so elastic. It's almost the same preparation process that suya goes through. Kilishi goes through, I beg your pardon. And it stays. So you can get kilishi and store it in a jar, an airtight jar, and you can eat it all through the month, and it's never going to get bad.
1: Same with suya. I remember that time when I was growing up, my dad would just, whenever he travels to Abuja, he comes back with it, and they wrap it in a newspaper. Forget all this, bougie wrapping they are doing right now.
0: Is it that one that they wrap in newspaper? I saw someone put suya in foil paper. That should be a crime. If you put suya in foil wrapper, like that aluminium foil.
1: Why?
0: Do not
1: why?
0: Do not put I'm sure you guys are not with me, right? Are you with me? Are you on Team Fortune right now? Because I hope you are.
1: Team Gua too, because I don't. All this packaging is not necessary.
0: Put it in paper.
1: Especially
0: newspaper. It's sweeter.
1: Always say hygiene.
0: I don't care. When I go to Itsuya, I'm not thinking of hygiene. All right.
1: I'm still surprised they still wrap it in newspaper. Like, where do they get newspapers from? Yeah,
0: they still make them.
1: They still sell them.
0: Of course. Okay. So I was walking. I was taking a walk right the other day, and I saw a book like. One of those newspaper stands. And I was like, seriously, are there still newspapers? I said, yes.
1: I'm surprised. And you see how they heap it up on their stands. I'm like, are they importing newspapers now?
2: All right, the next one for you.
0: All right, let's go.
2: Nkobi versus Ishewu.
0: Nkobi versus Ishewu.
1: Ishewu.
0: All right, Nkobi.
1: Nkobi.
0: Yeah.
1: I too. I love Nkobi so much.
0: Yeah, I prefer Nkobi.
1: The paste itself is just so nice.
0: Yeah, it's so tasty.
1: Okay, my turn.
0: Let's go. I shall ask you.
1: Ask me now. You said I'm putting you on the spot.
0: All right. Let me ask you now.
1: Okay.
0: I don't know what. Okay, let me put it like this. Nkobi versus Abacha.
1: Why do you have to do? I can't eat both.
0: No. You don't get to pick both. I wanted to pick one that really put you in the
1: Disney. You can put a bunch of sides. It's like a side.
0: No, you either eat a plate of Nkobi or Abacha.
1: What
0: that rich one that we had the other day, right? With fish.
1: Oh my God.
0: And kanda.
1: Oh my God.
0: Uh huh.
1: Oh my God.
0: Yes.
1: Okay, fine. I'm sorry, but I'll go for Abacha.
0: I knew I asked that question because I knew it was going to be almost impossible for her to resist.
1: I will go for Abacha any day, anytime. Then now for you, right, the Yoruba man. Mm-hmm. Okay. Agege bread and ewa goyim versus bread and akara. Which one do you prefer?
0: Please, come on. You know what my answer is. Please help me answer my question. Please, go ahead.
1: Why was it the ewa goyim? Is it actually like the agege bread? Because it's so fresh. So soft, but the ever going, I cannot really get it. Because I've not had it before. Mm. But akara is so easy to get every single time. Mm. Now they fry akara morning, afternoon, night.
0: All right.
1: I feel like the morning akara hits differently. Because why would I be eating akara, hot akara in the afternoon?
0: Right.
1: In the night, it could be understandable, but yeah. I would prefer akara. Sorry.
0: Yeah.
1: I do know ewa goyim.
0: Yeah.
1: I don't do that.
0: So, I mean, first of all, let me just throw this one out there. Giwa doesn't like beans.
1: Mm-hmm. Okay, yeah.
0: Absolutely not. Zero. She would not be paid to eat beans if she could be paid. She would not take your money.
1: No, so, I'm not eating that. But I can prepare it, but I don't eat it.
0: All right.
1: Sorry to bust your bubble.
0: All right.
1: Okay, let's do snack wars now, right?
0: All right. Before we do snack wars, let me ask you... well, I think this is a snack. Bole or chicken and fries? Bole and fish or chicken and fries?
1: I cannot betray where I'm coming from. I am a PH girly. Bole and fish anytime, all any right. day.
0: Make some noise,
1: you guys, you know the vibe.
0: All right.
1: What is chicken and fries compared to bole and fish? I mean,
0: all right.
1: Chicken and fries now is like how much? It's almost like 5,000. 5,000 plus.
0: Okay.
1: That thing that you just put into your mouth.
0: Yeah,
1: less than 2 minutes.
0: And it's gone immediately.
1: Okay, let's do snack wars.
0: All right, let's go.
1: Meat pie versus puff puff.
0: Versus puff puff.
1: Yes.
0: Meat pies, please.
1: Meat pies.
0: It obviously is much richer.
1: You know, that's why this is where you are my friend. Just here.
0: The hotter, the better. I want it straight out of the microwave, smoking hot. That's how I like my meat pies.
1: You know, on the show, we taught you guys how to prepare buns and egg roll, right?
0: We'll do meat pies some other day, don't worry.
1: We will, definitely.
0: We'll do meat pies
1: so
0: some other
1: let's
0: day.
1: So, let's see this. Buns or egg roll?
0: Egg roll, of course. I'll choose protein every single day, right?
1: Definitely. Okay. I'm just 100%. Thinking of what else to ask you right now. Mm. Chicken or goat meat?
0: I prefer goat meat. I like the aroma. I like the aroma and the taste of goat meat much more. Yeah, it has, like, especially when you're making it pepper soup or stew, tomato stew. Mm-hmm. Like, goat meat just has that pungent aroma.
1: It does.
0: It smells so good.
1: You know what you enjoy goat meat the most? Is when you prepare it as with pepper soup.
0: Mm-hmm. Mm-hmm.
1: Goat meat pepper soup is goated anytime, any day.
0: Yeah.
1: I love catfish pepper soup all the rest. But you see goat meat pepper soup, there's just different flavor it gives to the...
0: Yeah, I feel like we should ask people listening, right?
1: Yeah, we will.
0: Goat meat pepper soup or chicken?
1: chicken pepper soup.
0: Yeah.
1: Okay, so what do you guys think? Yeah. Goat meat pepper soup or chicken pepper soup? Which one do you think is the best for you?
0: Yeah. I mean, or just you can just text the phone lines and tell us what is your best pepper soup like your best version of pepper soup, right? 0808-548-5999. Are you a goat meat pepper soup guy or girl? Are you a chicken pepper soup girl or guy?
1: Yeah, what's your preference?
0: There's some weird people who like beef pepper soup. You should be arrested, but still go ahead and send us.
1: Don't remind me. I had that when I was in school. I was having a fever.
0: And you're here with me, with your full chest.
1: I was having a fever and I needed pepper soup. So after I closed from class, it was around 4 or 5, I go to the market and I noticed that the lady that sells frozen food was not around. I wanted to get fish, actually. But she wasn't around. I looked around and there was beef. I said, fine, let me just buy beef. And I bought beef. I got home and I prepared my pepper soup. Leave all those things.
0: I cannot imagine the trauma it must have been like.
1: Have you seen where they prepared pepper soup with dried fish before?
0: No, I haven't.
1: Jeez.
0: I have. It's good.
1: It's so good. Okay. Like, it slaps real good. You need to try it. All right.
0: Talking about things that slap, we got a track that slaps all the way, slaps you all the way to your house.
1: That's SOT, guys. The slang of the day.
0: You get it. It's Tuesday, and it's Tuesday Takeover, almost done. The Beat 999. This one came courtesy of the phone line. So big shout out to you for requesting this one. Of course, go ahead and send in your thoughts on our food war question. Would you rather have goat's meat pepper soup, chicken pepper soup, catfish pepper soup? What is your best pepper soup version?
1: What is your preference?
0: Exactly. Yeah. Let us know on the Midday Show with Fortune. And Giwa here with that girl. Because, yeah, Giwa is that girl who eats cow pepper soup.
1: Don't do that.
0: I will do that.

0: cooking cow pepper soup is true. The rumors that they said that Fortune doesn't like okra soup.
1: That's true. That's also
0: so true.
1: It's true.
2: And he betrayed us. He said he prefers to eat at Nkobi. All our Igbo family. Can
0: yes, the rumors that they said that nobody does good music like Beat FM. Nobody does good shows like The Midday Show.
2: So.
0: Those rumors are true. And we can't help it. You were right. The rumors true. Anyways, it's 10 minutes gone past 3 right now. You got the duo with the flow, Giwa and Fortune, right here. And talking about rumors, right? I saw this.

0: Cardi B in you know, the Dominican Republic. That's where her parents are originally from. Mm-hmm. And she was in the Dominican Republic where she was celebrating her 34th birthday, right? And while that was happening, you know, I'm gonna tease you into what happened, because they were not sure. Are you 34? Are you not 34? This is what was happening right there.
1: Yeah, she looks so young.
0: Yeah. So yeah, that, if you don't know who that is her daughter, Culture. That's the name of Cardi B's daughter. And she was like, no, you're not 34.
1: You're 33, really? Are you going to tell your mom who gave birth to you how old she is?
0: Absolutely. I feel, you know, the way I see it, right? I think it's so nice the way Cardi B raises her kids. Because, yes, you know, yeah, I mean, so there's this video, right? I'm going to get this video actually right here, because I feel like it's a video of Cardi B actually sweeping, right? Sweeping the house. This is, I give her, it's actually good.
1: Okay. Yeah, Cardi B is actually sweeping.
0: Yeah, in that particular clip, she is actually doing the house chores and trying to sweep the house. And,
1: yes.
0: And she's doing well.
1: So, someone as big as Cardi, right, is sweeping. So, I don't cook, I don't clean.
0: Yeah.
1: Tell me how I got this ring, girl. We see now. You can cook and you can clean. The cooking part is...
0: So to all the baddies out there, this is a CTA, a call to action, right?
1: Yes.
0: If you're a baddie with your nails and your everything, your eyelashes and everything, if Cardi B can do it, why can't you?
1: Why can't you?
0: That's my call to action for you. If Cardi B can do it, why can't you?
1: What's stopping you? And you know, Cardi B has these really, really long nails done, mm-hmm, almost every single time.
0: Yeah.
1: And seeing her do chills with it, it's, yeah, remarkable.
0: You know, I feel like the way she's raising her kids, especially, mm-hmm, her daughter, is so nice. Because, you know, she's raising her outside of the whole celebrity life going. Yeah. And you can see the daughter is with the cousins. They're all, family. You know, family. They're all together in Dominican Republic because they speak Spanish, not English.
1: Yes.
0: They're all there together and just living a normal life without paparazzi. Without, you know, the buzz and the glitter of being a celebrity.
1: It's good. Sometimes you just need to touch grass.
0: It is.
1: Come back home, let your children.
0: You definitely need to touch grass.
1: That's why you need to take your children to the village.
0: Yeah, so very, very. I think, I don't know how, even if I'm in the UK or in the US of A, in Canada, I think,
1: yeah,
0: because
1: once in a while you bring them down to, yeah, their roots.
0: Absolutely. Mm-hmm. That was one of the most important, it's something they say, core childhood memories for me, right? Being, you know, always going to the village during the holidays to do the most mundane, typical things for them. But to us, it was so big of a deal. Like just going to the farm and trying to cut grass and, mm-hmm, trying to climb mango trees and trying to swim in the river.
1: Trying to plant something.
0: Yeah, trying to beat
1: that. Swimming in the river, I never did that.
0: Oh, yeah, yeah.
1: I don't think you should, so there's what either.
0: Depends on where you're from, right?
1: Sure.
0: Depends on where you're from. So the place I was from, when we go to the village, right, mm-hmm, we swam every single day that we were there for. Every day when we go to play, wow, football, we go straight to the river.
1: The river actually keeps moving.
0: Yeah,
1: so it's not like a swimming pool where you say, "Oh, we
0: get flowing." It's a flowing.
1: It's a flowing.
0: Yeah, it's a flowing water. River. So
1: yeah,
0: it was very, very important. But anyway, speaking about flowing, Irish Star is doing the flow right there after coming hot off the heels of her amazing show at the London Stadium for the NFL London. Halftime show. She,
1: yes,
0: had an absolutely amazing performance. And she is also submitting a couple of her songs to the Grammys, because yes, submissions are here with us, right?
1: Ongoing.
0: So she submitted a couple of her songs for the Grammys. She submitted her album for Album of the Year, Best Global Music Album, Best Engineered Album. Okay. And she also submitted for Best Album Cover. Now, you'd recall Grammy added the list to this Best Album category, cover category. So that means if you have a good cover artwork, you can win a Grammy. for just the cover. It doesn't even need to be good music.
1: And her cover is actually selling. Yeah. There is no event I don't go for, I don't see a girl with a purple gele.
0: Yeah,
1: the purple gele is becoming a thing now. Every event I go
0: that,
1: for.
0: That's the whole idea of why they did what they did. Yes. Right? They did it because they wanted something that people can remember. When you think of Ira Star, you think of the purple gele.
1: Yes,
0: that's
1: exactly
0: why they did that. Anyways, big shout out to her team. That was absolutely amazing. She also submitted Heaven Baby for Record of the Year, Song of the Year, Best Pop Duo and Group Performance.
1: Heaven Baby is going to win that.
0: Right?
1: Mm-hmm. I'm so positive about that.
0: Yeah, absolutely. She also submitted Who Is That Girl with Rema for Best Global Music Performance. So yeah, we don't know if he's going to win. But she and Rema absolutely will deserve it 100%. She also submitted Miss Paper with Theodora for Best African Music Performance. Now, if you remember that song, Innocent and Mrs. Paper.
1: You know, when I heard that song, I never knew it was Ara Styles.
0: Oh, you do now. Oh, you do she, now.
1: I love the album, the entirety of the album. I love it. And I just hope she gets to win at the Grammys.
0: Absolutely.
1: I
0: mean, absolutely.
1: They now, put in too much work, a lot of work.
0: Absolutely. Mm-hmm. Anyways, there's a couple more. Now, you guys know Angelique Kidjo is a Grammy baby. They don't be giving, they're like, you get a Grammy, Angelique Kidjo gets a Grammy, Angelique Kidjo gets a Grammy.
1: Just like Madonna right now.
0: Angelique Kidjo has so many Grammys for an African, right? Yes. And that's why Ara Star says, you see that our song, I want to put it in the nominees list.
1: And it's there.
0: Yeah, it's there. Oh. So for Best African Music Performance, that is the category that Angelique Kidjo is always winning. Ara Star submitted that song. You see what she did there?
1: It's time to pass the baton, Angelique Kidjo, I'm going to vocally. Angelique Kidjo.
0: Oh my goodness. So yeah, she also submitted Le Show with Davido and French Montana with for Best African Music Performance. She submitted Show Me with Latto for Best African Music Performance. She submitted Tornado for Best Music Video. And she submitted
1: the album is power packed.
0: Yeah, she submitted Woman with Peggy Gou for Best Dance Pop Recording. So whichever it is, I hope that she comes home with the award, and it will be such a full circle moment to see Ara Star be officially a Grammy winning artist. Because nobody works harder than Ara, I can tell you that.
1: She does.
0: Absolutely.
1: She does.
0: Anyways.
1: From the studio to stage performances, she's just so good. Imagine someone who had a surgery. And then she didn't even rest.
0: She still had her scar.
1: She still had a show. Dancing on stage. Lord. You guys.
0: Absolutely.
1: I can't wait for her to win this.
0: Honestly. I tell you 100%. Anyways, who's that girl? Her name is Ara Star, featuring Rema on this one. This one, hopefully Grammy nominated. This track, right? Fingers crossed. We got some more goodness for you right here on the Midday Show. Enjoy music and we'll be right back. Let's go.

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0: Bonfire and yeah, dropped a new body of work called Nine. And yeah, a couple good songs in the album. Yes, Nine. Yeah, but it's out of here. And I'll take all. It's gonna be an evening, giving you all the information. Every song we listen to right now. Nine, nine, nine. Yes, an album called Nine on the beat. Did you get it?
1: Yeah. Did even come up? It was actually smooth. I like that.
0: It's 55 minutes gone fast. And Giwa have been taking your afternoon. We're trying, okay? We hope
1: I'm sure they did.
0: Asking that as much as we could possibly get to you from Nine, Nine, Nine, the heartbeat of Port Harcourt City. Every day have high expectations for all the fine world. Today did not disappoint. We'll see you again some other time. Giwa's got you tomorrow on Wednesday. I'll see you on Thursday. And then we see you on Friday. Whatever happens,
1: then
0: have
1: we
0: a
1: see you
0: love.
1: On Sunday.
0: Yeah, we see
1: then
0: you on
1: we
0: Sunday.
1: Then we see you on Monday.
0: It's just crazy. Do we ever get any time off? Like,
1: I think I love being here.
0: Yeah, what doing radio feels like.
1: That's so boring.
0: Boring.
1: Just feel like it's happening at all.
0: Anyways, come to Kwemeka now to Giwa meat pepper soup for.
1: You know, I will hear the last of this right now. There is nothing wrong with cow meat pepper soup,
0: if
1: guys.
0: If there was a whistleblower number, you can call to arrest people. I'll call to arrest Giwa because.
1: Who hasn't had beef pepper soup? No, don't do that.
0: Oh my goodness. I don't know. It should be a crime.
1: I eat any type of pepper soup. Actually.
0: All right. My top vibes, catfish, goat's meat, and what else? Not chicken. Absolutely not chicken.
1: You don't like chicken pepper soup?
0: No, I don't like it.
1: I like
0: Anyways,
1: all kinds of pepper
0: enough
1: soup.
0: Enough of pepper soup. Let's allow the news guys take over. This one is called Bango. Is by Savage Extra. Whatever happens, keep it locked, keep it the beat. And yeah, have a phenomenal rest of the day. Go.

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4: President Bola Tinubu has transmitted two bills seeking to overhaul Nigeria's drug enforcement framework and expand the Nigerian Safety Investigation Bureau to the Senate for consideration. The bills, the National Drug Law Enforcement Agency Bill 2026 and the Nigerian Safety Investigation Bureau Amendment Bill 2026, were forwarded to the upper chamber in separate letters addressed to the Senate President, Godswill Akpabio. President Bola Tinubu has asked the Senate to approve a 100.5 billion naira promissory note program to reimburse the Yobe State government for the construction of the Muhammadu Buhari International Cargo Airport in Damaturu. In a letter addressed to the President of the Senate, Godswill Akpabio, Tinubu sought legislative approval for the issuance of the promissory note through the Debt Management Office. Away from that, the River State Ministry of Culture and Tourism has directed event organizers, entertainment practitioners, and other relevant stakeholders planning events for November and December 2026 to register their activities with the ministry. Director of Administration S.M. Abe, in a statement, said the directive is aimed at ensuring effective coordination in the planning and execution of public and private sector activities during the festive season. The ministry urged stakeholders to visit its temporary office at the Port Harcourt Zoo to profile their planned events. Meanwhile, the River State government has said only private schools with at least 70% qualified teachers with Teachers Registration Council of Nigeria certificates will be registered and permitted to present candidates for the 2027 WAEC examination. Permanent Secretary, Ministry of Education, Mina Tele Kuru, stated this yesterday at the 21st anniversary of the River State chapter of the National Association of Proprietors of Private Schools, NAPS. In foreign news, Bulgarian Prime Minister Rumen Radev has summoned a Russian ambassador after two merchant ships were struck by drones off Bulgaria's Black Sea coast. Local officials say 11 crew members are missing and one sailor was saved after one of the vessels sank 31 kilometers east of the village of Krapets. In sports, Manchester City manager Enzo Maresca has defended his players' celebrations after their 3-0 win over Liverpool at Anfield on Sunday, questioning the criticism they received. Speaking ahead of City's Champions League clash with Paris Saint-Germain, Maresca insisted the team had every reason to celebrate despite backlash over the club's guilty verdict on Premier League financial rule breaches. And in entertainment, Nigerian Afrobeat singer Ara Star has expressed excitement after becoming the first African artist to headline the NFL's international halftime show during the Philadelphia Eagles clash with the Jacksonville Jaguars in London. Reacting after her performance at Tottenham Hotspur Stadium on Sunday, the 24-year-old described the experience as amazing and expressed gratitude for the opportunity to perform on such amazing. And that was the headline news. I am Sonia Edwin. Good evening.
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boy DML. In my laser talk to feature Josh Wall and Tupu Taylor. And this particular one right in the heartbeat of Bracket. 21 minutes past 4 p.m. today, being the 13th day in the month of October 2026. So, Brent, let me let you know something for free. See, you know, when it comes to traffic, I give you the best and the latest updates, right? So if you're coming in from, like, you know, places like GRA, you're going to GRA, there's traffic there from what I could see here, right? From what I saw when I was on my way here, rather. Yeah, it was crazy. And also, from what I gathered, that they said the IG is actually around. So now everybody's actually active. Everybody's doing their work. And I'm like, yeah, typical Nigerian thing, right? I know. So, hey, guys, how are you doing? Hope you're good. Hope you're fine, though. Hope your day is going as planned. Well, if it's not, me and you both, because so far so good. Nobody has said, oh, send your account number. Let me credit you for that stuff or do that. Let's do that stuff now. Yeah, and that can be really annoying. Do you get me? Like, it can be really, really annoying. But, hey, what do I know? Everybody got plans. Maybe they're also, you know, expecting something from somebody else. You know what somebody used to say? Somebody told me something that, if somebody promises you money, never speak ill or talk ill about that person or that company. Yeah? Maybe anytime they think about you, because you've spoken ill of them, they'll be like, well, let's leave this person, Jerry. Let's just leave this person. So, yeah. So, learn not to speak ill of whoever promises you something. Just let me let you know that for free. Okay? Well, in case you're just tuning in, hi, my name is Malachi, and this is the Heartbeat of Bracket, Beat 99.9 FM. All right, so it's very simple. Today is Tuesday, so Talk Tuesday will be coming up. You all should look forward to what we're discussing today on Talk Tuesday. Just look forward to that happening. All right, and as well, usual, yeah, do also let me know what the traffic looks like. If you're home already, let me know what the traffic was like when you were on your way home. Now, if you're on your way home, just let me know as well. And by 5:30, yeah, I will be sure to, you know, give you a traffic report and check out what the Google Map looks like and also take your, you know, messages and your music request. All right. So the number is 0808-548-5999. All right. 0808-548-5999. What's a bad habit you have? I don't know. Mine is listening to the beat. Okay, that's a cliche, but yeah.

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0: 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Firstly, Niger, make we go cheer for the Super Eagles. 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

great song right on here, Laker Bits, Omale, and the Black right on the beat 99.9 FM. My name is Malachi, but yeah, you can call me Mal, and this right here is the Drive Time Show. Today being the 13th day in the month of October 2026, I want to check out what today is internationally. And today, from what I saw earlier, today is International Bra Day. No Bra Day, I beg your pardon. Yeah. So, I mean, I don't think... Before I say something that will probably get me in trouble. But hey, I'm of the opinion that I think Nigerians, or rather, some Nigerian ladies, yeah. I don't know. I mean, bra is not like, according to what I got, I heard bra is not like luxury. Like, they now sell one bra for like 60,000 naira. I don't know how accurate that is. I don't know how true it is, but yeah. But hey, today is International No Bra Day. They say free yourself from your constraints and go braless to help raise awareness about breast cancer, a disease with, you know, hundreds of thousands of new cases each year. I would endorse this. I really would. So No Bra Day, it's something that, I said. All right, today is also Own a Business Day. Yeah, sounds very easy, but until you try and you become a CEO and then you realize that being a CEO is really not that easy. Then you praise your boss that, you know, does everything for you, and you be like, oh, that man really did try, or that woman really did try. So yeah, today is also International Day for Failure. What? Okay. They say, you know what they say, that you miss 100% of the shots you take. I mean, it's true, Sha. Forgive me. You miss 100% of the shots you don't take. Okay. If people say so, okay. But how do they say? They say you can aim for this the star and miss. It's better to aim high and miss than aim low and hit. I don't know how that... Well, I don't know, Sha, but then... Today is also International Train Your Brain Day. They say you should do crosswords, study a foreign language, or try your hand at some logic puzzles to, you know, keep your brain sharp. Well, today is also Tuesday, and also it's Talk Tuesday. So today, you could do what to let me know what the traffic looks like in your various locations and tell me what song you want me to play for you. The number is 0808-548-5999. Okay, 0808-548-5999. Talking about the moon, Junior Chow and Ghana.

but not for you, because the ball still the roll. Firstly, Niger, make we go cheer for the Super Eagles. Got love for another big nation too? No wahala. Back your guy, whether na Spain, England, or even Italy. And speaking of the big guys, Ronaldo, Haaland, Kane, Yamar, whichever star you dey ride with, we dey track them. Singles, accumulators, bet builders, specials, however you like your bet, we don't cover them. This international break, Bet Niger is set for you. Not for persons under the age of 18. Bet responsibly.

Talking about an artist that was going to be really promising, he still is. This is not easy, trust me. His name is, and he is one of the signees of China. Has this one, and also there's Face Cat as well. Yeah, trust me, it's not easy. Being an artist is one heck of a job. It's Hilary, the remix, and it featured Papi Cooper on that particular one. It's the heartbeat of Record of Beat 99.9, 55 minutes past 4 p.m. And at top of the hour, Edwina will be here to give us updates on what's happening around the world and also around in town. Yeah, that's in the news as well. Aside from that, stick around B99.9 and let me know your locations and tell me whatever song you want me to play for you. The number again is 0808-548-5999. My name is Miles, the Beat 99.9.

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Today is Tuesday, October 13th, 2026. And the headlines, reps resume, Abbas warns lawmakers against prioritizing 2027 politics over legislative duty. Fubara snubbed as APC names Wike Rivers presidential campaign coordinator, appoints governors in their states. Gani Tobata faced trial January 19 at Port Harcourt Federal High Court. On the foreign scene, ex-president named leader of new DR Congo rebel coalition. And in sport, Formula One to return to Africa as Rwanda signs 10-year deal. To bring you the news, I am Sonia Edwin. Details shortly.

0: Now the news in full. The Speaker of the House of Representatives, Dr. Abbas Tajuddin, has cautioned members against abandoning their legislative responsibilities for political campaigns ahead of the 2027 general election. Speaking at the resumption of plenary after the annual recess today, the Speaker said political competition must not undermine the constitutional duties of elected representatives. He also called for the protection of the electoral process, urging institutions like the Independent National Electoral Commission, INEC, to operate with neutrality, competence, and restraint.
1: Activity is increased. The timetable for the 2027 general election is in place. Candidates have emerged. Campaigns have begun. And Nigerians are watching their political leaders and democratic institutions more closely. Political competition must not displace our constitutional duties. Our immediate priorities are therefore clear. First, we must bring the constitutional review process to a responsible conclusion. The State Police Bill, the Reserve Seats for Women Bill, and other outstanding alteration bills require sustained engagement with the Senate and the State Houses of Assembly.
0: The Speaker informed that key priorities for the House in the remaining legislative period include concluding the constitutional review, preparing for the 2027 budget, and considering bills and requests from President Bola Ahmed Tinubu. On the budget, Dr. Tajuddin urged the executive to submit the medium-term expenditure framework, MTF, early to allow thorough scrutiny and timely passage of the appropriation bill.
1: On 29 September, this House extended the capital component of the capital components of the 2025 Appropriation Act to 31st December 2026. We took that decision to protect ongoing projects and prevent the waste of public investments. The extension must produce faster implementation and measurable results. It must not excuse further delay. The House will continue to examine releases, timelines, and performance.
0: The Speaker further expressed concern over rising insecurity, including abductions and displacement of communities, as well as flooding and erosion affecting several parts of the country. Meanwhile, the revised All Progressives Congress Presidential Campaign Council list for the 2027 general election has named the Minister of the Federal Capital Territory, Yesom Wike, Osun State Governor, Ademola Adeleke, Delta State Governor, Sheriff Oborevori, Anambra State Governor Chukwuma Soludo, former Lagos State Governor Babatunde Fashola, and Minister of Aviation Festus Keyamo among its members. Under the revised list made available to journalists today, President Bola Tinubu will head the campaign council with Vice President Kashim Shettima and APC National Chairman Professor Nintawe Yawada serving as Vice Chairman. Other officials include Femi Bajabiamila, who will oversee administration, Ibrahim Kaber Masari, in charge of logistics and operations, former Speaker Aminu Masari, Deputy Director General, Parliament Mobilization, and David Umahi, who will oversee infrastructure mobilization and sensitization. Senate President Godswill Akpabio, Speaker of the House of Representatives Tajuddin Abbas, and Kwara State Governor Abdurrahman Abdurrazak are also listed as Vice Chairman. Meanwhile, River State Governor Sinalai Fubara was excluded from the list of state coordinators, with FCT Minister Yesom Wike listed as the campaign coordinator for both River State and the Federal Capital Territory.

0: Chukwu, who disclosed this at the just-concluded three-day training on FGM in Port Harcourt, said the 60 newly trained community facilitators have been charged to lead the movement to end FGM in their various communities in River State. He said the 60 trained facilitators are each expected to train 15 adolescent gender champions, AGCs, across 30 communities, bringing the total to 450. Each AGC will mobilize 10 of their peers or friends, reaching 4,500 peers who, alongside the AGCs, will conduct step-down training to reach the targeted 90,000 female family members across the 6 local government areas. The training, organized by the River State Ministry of Health, will support with support from the United Nations Population Fund, UNFPA, and UNICEF Joint Program on the Elimination of FGM, had participants drawn from female youth-led and women-led community-based organizations across the 6 LGAs. Moving on, road infrastructure within the University of Port Harcourt's Delta Campus Axis leading to ALU has become a thing of worry as drivers, university lecturers, students, and business owners are now begging for urgent action. Some drivers who spoke with our correspondents lamented the difficulties they face plying the road.
1: If not that we even manage to gather some stones to fill some potholes, they would have said she should come back in the evening time. So you see what people are suffering. Hold up used to be from here to junction. And you need to see if it is raining. You see flood everywhere. So they should do so. I don't know if it is the governor or the local government chairman or is the school that will be it. But you should help us.
2: After the main gate, Choba, down to Delta Park, Aziz, before the small bridge here that we normally cross, that place is totally bad.
0: Meanwhile, SS3 students of the Government Comprehensive High School, Taba, have raised concerns over plans to conduct virginity tests on them. Some of the female students between the ages of 17 and 18 years, in an interview, narrated how the paramount ruler of the community, Mene MSK Nule, came to their school and requested the names of girls who were virgins. One of the students who spoke on condition of anonymity said they were asked to write down their names, noting that the paramount ruler told them that he was to engage the services of medical experts to carry out virginity tests on them. She said she was uncomfortable with the action and appealed to the paramount ruler to desist from the practice.
3: Mene MSK Nungi. He came to our school sharing some notebook and pen with school bag for those that took first, second, and third. So after that, he told only SS3 that those that are virgin, only girls should stand up. That afterward, he will bring a pharmacist or a doctor to come and do a virginity test. After the names, when we went back home, we told our parents, but our parents do not agree. They say that if they come next time, that we should not stand up again or we should move out of the class. I'm not happy about the virginity test. We don't want him to come back again because he said that when next he will come back with the doctor so that the doctor will come and run the test. Yes, the teachers are aware, even the principal. Yes, all of them accepted.
0: Another student who also spoke on condition of anonymity narrated her experience.
4: Yes, he did that. He is our highness. He told us to stand up. When we stand, he takes a picture of us and writes our name. For us to go and test the virginity, he gave us some notebook and tell us to stand up the virginity girls, the virgin girls. I don't want to go for the virginity test. I don't know what they are going to use it for.
0: Meanwhile, Secretary of the Taba Council of Chiefs, Chief Prosper Gote, who spoke on behalf of the paramount ruler, said the gesture was geared at giving back to the school, which was his alma mater. He said the initiative started in 2019, following the increase of immorality amongst teenagers, adding that the initiative was to discourage young female students from early sex.

0: set up an encouragement program to the girl child. So when it came in 2019 to distribute books, writing materials, and other incentives to the students as it always do, we decided to introduce this encouragement program to the girl child for them to avoid any sexual involvement. It now adds that any child, any student that passed out of secondary school with her virginity intact, that she was going to award them.
1: He denied claims that the paramount ruler personally tested the student's virginity. He said the allegations from the students was politically motivated and orchestrated by a former House of Assembly member from the community. Principal of the Senior Secondary School section, Mrs. Cecilia Bie, when contacted, said the incident happened before she was posted to the school. In the meantime, a federal high court sitting in Port Harcourt has fixed January 18 and 19, 2027 for the commencement of the trial of Chief Gani Toba, leader and spokesman of the Conscience of Ogoni People, over four counts bordering on terrorism, oil well seizure threats, and cybercrime. The trial judge, Justice Mohammed Turaki, adjourned the case after defense counsel requested more time for Toba to recover from health challenges allegedly arising from his prolonged detention and recent release. The prosecution did not oppose the application. The federal government, through the Department of State Services, DSS, accused Toba of threatening to seize oil wells in Ogoniland to compel the exclusion of Renaissance Africa Energy Company Limited, formerly Shell Petroleum Development Company, and its affiliates from oil-related contracts in the area. He's also accused of publishing a video allegedly linked to threats of destabilization and the harassment of Kagote President General Lesi Mau and other leaders. Toba, who is part of the Ogoni dialogue with the federal government on resumption of oil exploration in Ogoni land, has pleaded not guilty to the charges and has been granted bail. In another development, the Rivers State government has cautioned that only private schools with 70% of qualified teachers who possess the Teachers Registration Council of Nigeria certificate will be registered and allowed to seat for the 2027 WAEC examination. Permanent Secretary, Ministry of Education, Minatele Kuru, gave this at the 21st anniversary of the Rivers State chapter of the National Association of Proprietors of Private Schools, NAPS, yesterday. Dr. Tele Kuru said the essence is to have qualified teachers in schools so as to enhance the quality of teaching and learning.
2: So let me be clear, I didn't make the rules. We're taking the rules from the Federal Ministry of Education. So the Ministry of Education cannot enroll, Rivers State Ministry of Education cannot enroll any school for the 2027 WAEC and NECO exams that is not compliant with that minimum 70% TRCN qualification mandate. So this is not a punishment, it's a guarantee to who? The parents who are paying school fees, and most importantly, the children that you and I stand for. So I urge you to audit your staff list now and close any gaps very well before enrollment begins.
1: Tele Kuru also expressed displeasure that less than 15% of the 9,000 registered private schools have uploaded their number of enrolled students and teachers to the ministry's website. She warned that only schools that have met the requirement will be licensed to operate. She, however, assured that of the continued partnership of the River State Ministry of Education with private schools to upscale learning standards in the state. Chairman, National Association of Proprietors of Private School, NAPS, in River State, Comrade Sunday Adafe Jaja, stressed the need for private schools to comply with the directive of the government.
3: Today, people just found themselves into teaching profession, not because it's their profession, not because they love it. It's because of lack of job. And most of them are not holders of teaching certificate. You can't be a holder of BSc, HND, or OND, and write TROCN. No, you must be a qualified teacher, either NCE, BEd, or MED, before you can be qualified. I think my advice to all my members is that there's nothing we can do that to comply by encouraging our teachers to write the TROCN exam. And for those who don't have teaching qualification, go through the diploma. TROCN equally have an exam for them, which is the professional diploma in education. You can do that just for 6 months, and it qualifies you to write TROCN exam.
1: Due for a short break, foreign and sports stories follow right after.

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With the theme, Peaceful Elections, Sustainable Path for Economic Development. Keynote speakers, Professor Joash Amopiton, INEC Chairman, Nigeria. Malam Lanre Issa Onilu, Director General, National Orientation Agency. Date, October 20th, 2026. Time, 9 a.m. Venue, Garden City Hotel, Moji Road, GRA, Phase 2, Port Harcourt. The Rivers Dialogue, fostering a pathway for a violent-free 2027 election. Please note, this event is strictly by invitation. This message is powered by the Newsroom Mega Electrics Limited, Port Harcourt.

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1: Welcome back. On the foreign scene, former Congolese President Joseph Kabila has launched a new political military coalition to replace the AFC-M23 alliance fighting government forces in eastern Congo, signaling a more direct role in the insurgency he had not previously openly endorsed. The new political military group, known as the Front for the Refoundation of the Nation, FRN, which vows to oust the government by force if necessary, will be headed by Kabila. Congolese authorities have for months accused Kabila of supporting AFC-M23, which captured vast territories in eastern Congo during an offensive last year, but the former president had denied involvement. The group, which was unveiled on Monday, marks the clearest sign yet of Kabila's direct involvement in an armed movement, a year after he was sentenced to death in absentia for treason. Meanwhile, the Congolese government has yet to comment.
0: And now, sports news.
1: In sports, Rwanda will host Africa's first Formula One Grand Prix since 1993 in the early 2030s after the circuit announced a decade-long deal with the country today. The East African nation has been chasing a grand prize race for years, having already used football, basketball, and other sports to enhance its image and attract investments. President Paul Kagame formally announced the bid when Rwanda hosted a gathering of the FIA in December 2024. The last time an F1 race was held in Africa was the 33rd South African Grand Prix, won by Alain Prost 33 years ago.
0: Over to Entertainment News.
1: In entertainment, organizers of the Headies Award have postponed the 18th edition of the ceremony to April 10 and 11, 2027 in Toronto, Canada. The event was initially scheduled to be held on October 23, 2026, before the organizers announced the revised dates in a statement published on their official Instagram page. According to the organizers, the change is intended to create more opportunities for engagement across the music and creative industries. They, however, added that activities under the Road to the Headies initiative would continue during the period originally scheduled for the main ceremony. And to wrap up the world news, a recap of the headlines. Reps resume. Abbas warns lawmakers against prioritizing 2027 politics over legislative duty. Fubara snubbed as APC names Wike Rivers presidential campaign coordinator, appoints governors in their states. Gani Toba to face trial January 19 at Port Harcourt Federal High Court. On the foreign scene, ex-president named leader of new DR Congo rebel coalition. And in sport, Formula One to return to Africa as Rwanda signs 10-year deal. Kindly send your eyewitness reports to our news desk via WhatsApp on 0906-552-8838. I am Sonia Edwin. Thank you for listening. Have a good evening.
0: 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World News.

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Yes, you heard right. Global Travel Services, your trusted partner for visas, travel, study abroad, property acquisition, and overseas employment opportunities, has officially commenced the processing of China medical student visas. That's right, medical student visas. We process China medical student visas, Namibia medical student visas, Belarus medical student visas, India medical student visas, Pakistan medical student visas, Russia medical student visas, Canada student visas, Mexico student visas, Brazil student visas. 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We provide proof of funds for UK embassy applications, proof of funds for Canada visa applications, proof of funds for European countries visa applications, proof of funds for Australia and New Zealand visa applications, proof of funds for all visa applications. 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We process UK student and visitor visas, and we help you study and work in Germany, study and work in Australia, study and work in New Zealand, study and work in Spain, study and work in Italy, study and work in Canada, study and work in Poland, study and work in Finland, study and work in Brazil, study and work in Mexico, study and work in Russia, study and work in Latvia, study and work in 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Turkey, study and work in Colombia, study and work in Panama, study and work across Eastern Europe, study and work in London, UK, study and work in Scotland, study and work in Manchester, UK, study and work in Newcastle, UK, study and work in Liverpool, UK, study and work in Birmingham, UK. 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We also help you obtain conference invitation letters from over 100 countries worldwide. 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We also handle legalization of birth certificates and marriage certificates from embassies and government agencies, authentication of academic credentials such as WAEC and NECO results, guidance on obtaining your yellow fever card, flight ticket bookings, hotel reservations. 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Admission into medical courses now in progress. We process admissions into medical courses in the following countries. Study medicine in Turkey. Study medicine in Russia. Study medicine in China. Study medicine in Belarus. Study medicine in Poland. Study medicine in Kazakhstan. Study medicine in Germany. Study medicine in Kyrgyzstan. Study medicine in Lithuania. Study medicine in the Dominican Republic. Study medicine in Barbados. Study medicine in the Caribbean Islands. Study medicine in Grenada. Study medicine in Hungary. Study medicine in Georgia. Study medicine in the Czech Republic. Study medicine in Serbia. Study medicine in Cyprus. Study medicine in Chile. Study medicine in Finland. Study medicine in Sweden. Study medicine in Malta. Study medicine in Latvia. Study medicine in Ukraine. Study medicine in Estonia. Study medicine in Egypt. Study medicine in Armenia. Study medicine in Slovakia. Study medicine in Albania. Study medicine in Finland. Study medicine in Bulgaria. Study medicine in Slovenia. Study medicine in Croatia. Study medicine in Bosnia. Study medicine in Azerbaijan. Study medicine in Germany. Study medicine in Greece. Study medicine in Bulgaria. Study medicine in Romania. Study medicine in Uganda. Study medicine in Tanzania. Study medicine in Namibia. Study medicine in Rwanda. Philippines admissions currently in progress.
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3: Do also fasten your seatbelt. Let me take you around the city of Pawtucket in a couple of minutes. And also, from what I can see here, places like Uguna, Bali, there's no traffic there until you get to, you know, Garrison's. There's traffic that's underneath the flyover. There's traffic there from what I see here. And on Olubasanjo Road, there's also traffic on Olubasanjo. That's if you're going down to Diop. There's traffic on that particular road from what I can see here as well. And now going as far as going down to Malfo Market, there's traffic at Malfo Market, almost every part of Malfo Market, down to Tombia. If you're trying to link to Tombia Road, street rather, there's traffic there from what I can see here. And also on Tombia, if you're trying to go from Tombia down to... GRA, Longaba Road, there's heavy traffic there from what I can see here, down to now people coming from Izimbu Road to trying to link it to Aba Road along GRA. There's heavy traffic there from what I can see here as well. And also, oh my goodness, there's traffic on Rumola as well. Yeah, oh my. Also on Presidential, there's also traffic there from what I can see here. Oh my God, and it's a very, very long line of traffic. All right, let's go to your messages and see what you have for me. This one says, hey, Mal, please, okay. This one says, hi, Mal, it's Felix texting from Eastern Bypass, and everywhere is green here, and I want to listen to Comforts by Mr. Easy. All right, no problem. I'm sure to push play to that for you. All right, keep it coming. The number is 0808-548-5999, okay? 0808-548-5999. That's the number to dial. All right, stick around, but got away. Here's one coming from Mr. Easy. Comfort is the title. If you judge Mully on this one.

0: because the balls steal the role. Firstly, Niger, make we go cheer for the Super Eagles. 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Wahala. 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Singles, accumulators, bet builders, specials, however you like your bet, we don't cover them. This international break, Bet Niger is set for you. 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

0: We are the frequency that brings you the tip-off in basketball. The play in cricket.
1: Oh, it's a comfortable catch.
0: The flick-off in hockey. That takes the light out in Formula One and produces the punches in boxing.
1: One punch power.
0: And not forgetting the kickoff in football.
1: Absolutely glorious, Travasco.
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0: guys, what's up, PH City? Hello and welcome to Sports Extra on the Beat 99.9 FM. My name is EQ Annabelle and I will be your host for today. Me, I'm super excited. I don't know about you, but I am super excited today because the news in the world of sports, there's one particular news that has me so pumped up, and I'll just go straight into it. So the gist is that Rwanda are set to host Africa's first Formula One Grand Prix since 1993, but that would be in the early 2030s. And this came after the circuit was announced. It would be a decade-long deal with the country, and it was announced earlier today. And this Rwanda, they've been chasing for the Grand Prix race for years now, and they've already been able to use football, basketball, and other sports just to enhance and attract, you know, investment and enhance their image. They do so well when it comes to basketball in Rwanda. And finally, it's been official. It's really, really official now. When I saw it, I was like, is this official? Until I saw it on the Formula One page itself. So it's official. So people that love Formula One, this is your chance. You have 4 years to go save ahead of the Rwandan Grand Prix. Oh no, they call it the African Grand Prix, but it will be taking place in Rwanda in early 2030. So, but first of all, let's take a listen to the president of Rwanda. His name is Paul Kagame. He officially announced the bid, and let's just take a listen to him to hear what he has to say about this very, very interesting development.
1: Today, I'm very happy to formally announce that Rwanda has been working very hard toward hosting the Africa Grand Prix. It is an honor and privilege for Rwanda to be chosen as a destination in the Formula One calendar.
0: Right, so you heard the voice of the president there. He said it is an honor for Rwanda to be chosen to host the Formula One event. Now, he also went ahead to say that this is bigger than just them hosting the tournament. He went ahead to mention how it's a big deal for the whole of Africa, and it's something that would open the doors for even more African countries to also host the Formula One races. Let's hear what he had to say concerning that.
1: Partnership is long overdue, but it is a success and a milestone for the entire continent, especially for the African fans. Ultimately, what we want is for the African Grand Prix to pave the way for other races to be hosted on the continent. This is not impossible to achieve, and what we are doing now proves this.
0: Right, he said it is not impossible to achieve, and what we are doing proves it. I was so excited when I saw this news, and I was so excited to share it with you. So if you're a Formula One fan under the sound of my voice, I encourage you to start saving for the Formula One African Grand Prix. But let's quickly move over to the world of tennis, where it's equally good news for Alexander Zverev as he celebrated becoming the year-end number one with a 7-6, 4-6, 7-6 victory over Alexander Bublik to reach the quarterfinals at the Shanghai Masters. Now, with current number one Jannik Sinner out for the rest of the season due to a knee injury, and also Carlos Alcaraz unable to overtake Zverev this year, the German was competing for the first time since he clinched the year-end number one honors for the first time on Monday. Now, he went ahead to say, it is very special to finish the world number one. He said it's a different kind of feeling. And then he went ahead to say that it's a different kind of responsibility on your shoulders. And he's looking forward to that because he is close to being 30 years old. It's a special feeling to have achieved that. Right, from the world of tennis, let's move over to the world of football, where it's Ruben Diaz who has come out to say that Manchester City players met immediately after the international break to discuss the club's guilty verdicts for what he said, quote, peace of mind. Of course, an independent commission found Manchester City guilty of all charges related to serious breaches of Premier League financial rules during the international break, and that happened while many squad members were representing their countries. But he said that immediately they were able to gather, they did, and they were able to discuss what that means for the team. Let's also very quickly take a listen to what Diaz had to say concerning that.
2: Well, to be honest, when it broke, we obviously felt like we should have a conversation as soon as we got back. We did so just for everyone to be on the same page and to obviously be clear about our peace of mind. And we moved on from there. Obviously, it happened in a moment where we were not together, but quickly we reached out to each other, and obviously, quickly as well, we found calm and we progressed forward.

0: But I think before I leave what's happening in Manchester City, I just also wanted to hear what Maresca had to say. Remember that Maresca was able to get himself and Manchester City were able to get a whooping 3-0 victory over Liverpool over the weekend. And they were celebrating as they should, as a team who has won has celebrated. But there were a lot of criticism from fans and, you know, people, just a lot of people just criticizing their celebrations. And when asked during the press conference, I found the conversation very funny, but this is what the coach Maresca had to say.
1: But criticized for what?
2: People are saying that the celebrations were too wild at the end of the game. I just wondered how you sort of viewed that.
1: We won 0-3 Anfield. What do you want us to do? And even if it was 0-1, it was exactly the same. We are here today, and the players, they are here today to win tomorrow game. And we work every day to win games. It's the only thing, again, that we can think, we can be focused. The rest is just things from outside that we need to deal. But we were so, so, so happy inside the pitch, and you cannot imagine inside the changing room.
0: I honestly don't know what a lot of people expected Manchester City to do. I know that there's a lot of ruckus concerning their situation being guilty of those financial breaches. But at the same time, they think they are innocent, and so they will go ahead to celebrate. And that's why they celebrated, because even I did not expect them to win in such a margin at Anfield, and they went ahead to win. So, I mean, that's Maresca saying, what do you want us to do? I found that conversation very, very funny. But let's move over to home football, where Nigeria Super Falcons they finished their game in the Olympics 2028 Los Angeles Olympics qualifiers, and they were able to get a whooping 5-0 victory over Comoros. It was goals from Christy Ucheibe. She scored the last goal via a penalty. Before that, it was Uche Nakano, and then Payne Oyedupo, Tony Payne, as well as Uchenna Kanu again and Payne again, the defenders doing the job for Nigeria. They were the ones who got the goals for Nigeria. And other games were played in the qualifiers, the African qualifiers. It was Tanzania who got a 6-0 victory over Botswana. Equatorial Guinea drew 1-1 against Burkina Faso. Ethiopia also drew 1-1 against Rwanda. Zimbabwe lost 7-0 to Malawi. Tabitha Chawinga scoring one goal, Tema Chawinga scoring a hat-trick, and it was Ghana who got a 7-0 victory over Mauritius. And this means that the winners have already advanced to the third round of the Olympics qualifiers, which is scheduled to take place in March, including the Super Falcons of Nigeria, who will be looking to not miss yet another global competition. Haven't already missed out of the World Cup, they will be looking to, of course, book their place in the football tournament at the Olympics come 2028.

All right, I would have allowed you enjoy that beautiful sound a lot more, but time is of the essence. And that's to tell you that the UEFA Champions League is back again after the very long international break. Some games are already ongoing, and it's Lens who currently are losing to Sporting CP by 1-0. That game is in the 40th minute already. And then Baku and Prague are playing out a goalless draw. But later today, we are going to see a lot of games go down by 8 p.m. and it's going to be Arsenal versus Lille, Atletico Madrid versus the suffering Manchester United, Galatasaray will be taking on Barcelona, Inter Milan will be taking up Club Brugge, RB Leipzig will be taking on PSV, Viking will be taking on Bayern Munich, and for the last game of the day, we are going to see Villarreal take on Napoli.

All right, before I leave the studio, just to let you know how the table stands currently in the UEFA Champions League. Remember that it's now in a league phase. So it's Sporting Lisbon who currently lead the table, having played two games, secured all 6 points. Okay, at the moment, they're currently leading. So at the moment, they have all 6 points from two games. They currently top the table. PSG, Bayern Munich, Barcelona, Manchester United, Como, Stuttgart, Manchester City, Aston Villa and Real Betis are the remaining teams from second to 10th place. And that's how the table stands. The UEFA Champions League just kicked off not too long ago, just one game played. So it's still early days and the table doesn't really say much. But yes, this was Sports Extra on the Beat 99.9 FM. Nigeria won 5-0, so you should be really excited. And Formula One is coming to Africa, so that should get you excited as well. Like I said at the start of the show, you should open your savings account wherever you're saving with, or your saving box if you have one, and start saving for the African Grand Prix, set to take place in the early 2030s in Rwanda. My name is Ikiu Annabelle, and this is the Beat 99.9, and this was Sports Extra. Do keep it locked.

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Easy is his name, and just so you know, he's working on his EP as it starts right now. The last I spoke with him, so he's out there in Canada trying to work on his new project. Great song. Ale is the title. It's a B9IP9 ALLE, and his name is Emma Weezy. That's EMMAWIZY. All right, you can go check him out. Trust me, you would not be disappointed. Well, they call me Malachi for a reason, because, bring good news, and also I bring amazing tunes as well. Sorry, somebody's here in the studio with me making funny faces, in case you're wondering why I'm laughing. So yeah, that's why I'm laughing. It's 14 minutes past 7 p.m. and okay, so I know it's Champions League night, right? And I know for sure that a lot of you probably want to see the games between probably Manchester United and the other side and all that. But then listen to this. Today is Talk Tuesday. So, I want to ask you this. What is a particular course that you will hear somebody do and you'll be like, I think this person went to school to waste their money? Listen, I understand. I don't want to use the word I want to use, but now the Nigerian labor market struggles with severe, underdevelopment and oversaturation and a lack of industrial infrastructures. Because of this, we all know that there are certain degrees offer very few direct and well-paying local jobs with extra, reskilling. So I want to ask you, listen to this. What's the particular course you hear somebody be like, oh, I'm a graduate, what course did you do? And they mention the course, you'd be like, oh my God, this person is about to go through a lot. Else, they will end up doing, we have restock all those guys, WhatsApp CEOs and all that. But big ups to the WhatsApp CEOs, they are doing amazing jobs, by the way. Yeah, I'm not talking down on anybody's hustle. I'm just saying. Well, so what's that particular course? Let me know. The number is 0808-548-5999. Okay, that's 0808-548-5999. Now, there are some courses you do here in Nigeria, but if you had done them probably outside the country, you'd be a big deal. Oh, just so you know. One of them is forestry and wildfire management, wildlife management rather. Yeah, now go to Australia and do such course, you know how important you would be. Yeah, you get me? Yeah, so let me know, send me a text, and let's take it from there. My name is Mal. Let's go back to great music.

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Marshmallow, and that one is titled Close My Eyes, featured Illenium and Sacha on that particular one. This right here is the heartbeat of Bonanza, the beat 99.9. My name is Marla Kaiba. You can call me Mal, and it's still the Drive Time Show. Talk Tuesday edition right on here. All right, so on Talk Tuesday,

asked you that, what's that particular course that you know that when you hear somebody say, oh, I'm a graduate of, you just know that this person will end up probably selling bag on WhatsApp. forgive me. I'm not shading anybody, but I'm just saying, right? So what's that particular course? Now, I've got a couple of messages here. So I want us to be both surprised at the same time. That's why I didn't, you know, read any of them. So as you're shocked, so would I be shocked as well. Because I already saw some messages and some of them are looking hilarious from... Okay, I've got this one here. This one says, hi, Mal, good evening. I'm texting from Iwofe. So I studied fishery and trust me, I have never worked in any fish farm before in my entire life, but I currently work in a bank. How that happened, I do not know, but by God's grace, I have a job. Okay, this is a good one. This is really like a good one. I mean, you work in a bank with fishery. How? Ah. Oh my God. Okay, and this one says, good evening, Mal. I did philosophy and religious studies. Huh? There's something like that? You did philosophy and religious studies. You lost me, man. And it says, I am currently teaching JAMB students. I'm currently teaching JAMB students and telling them what is and what not they need to know about JAMB and how they could get better results. Not a bad thing to do, if you ask me. Not a bad thing at all. And this one said, hi, Mal, good evening. I did mass communication. And trust me, it took me 2 years for them to accept me in my school at Imo State University. And after finishing, I've never worked in a media house or gotten a job somewhere or anywhere that has to do or related to what I studied. I'm currently a cashier at a big place, but I can't mention it on here. So it's a big supermarket. And trust me, I am fine with what I have. See, you plan something for yourself, Nigeria will plan something else for yourself. Oh my God. Keep me coming. So in case you just tuned in, it's Talk Tuesday. And I asked that, what's that particular course that if you hear somebody study and you be like, oh, this person, yeah, just forget it. Yeah. But interestingly, everybody is getting something to do out of it. You know, I like Nigerians. We always find a way, even when there is no one. You don't get... No, leave it. Give it up for now. We're really strong. The number is 0808-54899. All right? That's 0808-548-5999. My name is Miles, the B9939. Laddie, coming right up.

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Awesome HC is his name. Tench has a title. Wagga Tench. Oluwade. I mean, Oluwade. Normally, no one do first phase. It's a B99.9, 50 minutes past 7. And yeah, still talk to you today. A T-shirt now. I asked, what is that particular course that you hear somebody studied? And you'd be like, hey, man, what are you doing there? Like, what is going on here right now? So a couple of persons have sent in their messages, and I've got, I think, two more, and then we'll wrap up the segment of the show. And this one says, this one says, hi, Mal, good evening. This your topic for Touch Tuesday is quite funny and interested too. Thank you very much. I have to think about it. It took a lot of thinking. Yeah. All right. It says, I know somebody that studied zoology. However, he's a Nepo baby, so they flew him out of the country. Now he's in Canada, and I'm not sure he's doing what he studied. I mean, it's a different way Nepo baby studied, like, all these kind of courses. There's always a reason for that. Because I know somebody, one girl that did, I think she did linguistics, and then went back to do nursing, because one of the uncles said, finish your nursing and come to, you know, come to the UK or was it the US and come and do your nursing stuff with us here. And I'm like, really? He said, yeah. I was like, oh, wow. And another one says, for me, I think it's political science. That course should be eradicated. What is this man? He said that course should be eradicated from the school scheme. Okay. And he said, or he or she went on to say that, because tell me why you studied political science and you'd be running for office with people who started off as agbaros on the this is hilarious. As agbaros on the road, and then you being a learned person who went through the four walls of a university come up to run against such people. Like, oh my God. This is deep. This one paint this person well. Dude, whoever you are, did you study political science? I'm sorry, but I really need to ask. I'm just curious. I want to know. Oh, my God. Well, if you can't, keep it coming in. I've got another one that just literally just came in. This one says, seriously, eradicated. Oh, my God. Is that serious? Someone said seriously eradicated. I mean, I get right. I mean, see, I always wanted to do political science when I wasn't, like, trying to get admission. I always wanted to do political science. Then I thought it myself. I'm like, yeah. I mean, come to think of it, how am I doing political science? And then probably I need to be... I don't think there's anybody that would boast that they did political science in school and now they are into politics. I think even if we do, it will be rare. We had a president that studied that did zoology in school, because I mean, another person said, what? I agree. I know, right? Yeah, it's crazy. Well, hey man, keep it coming. The number is 0808-548-5999 if you want to be part of the show. My name is Mal. This is the B99.9. Can it be money?

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Still taking your messages and your calls. Hello? Okay, you could do well to call back if you can. All right? If you can, kindly do well to try to call back. All right, I've got a couple of messages here. This one says, hey, Mal, I studied fishery and I own a fish farm and also a poultry as well. So it's not that bad. I heard somebody text fishery and said they work in a bank. That is Nigeria for us. I mean, Nigeria for everybody, right? True, y'all. All right, big ups to each and every one of you that sent in your messages and those of you that tried to call in on the show. Thank you very, very much. Well, I'm still right here with you on the Beat 99.9 FM. Great songs, line up here, listen to pleasure. I mean, here's one coming from Nada, but She Vibes, GTA is what titled that. And after that, there's Brent Fiaz with Like This. My name is Mal, don't go nowhere.

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0: 追追追追追追啊 show me your up so go run them
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Glass in the air to each and every one of you that sent in a message and try calling and share. Thank you very, very much. Really do appreciate each and every one of you. All right. So do not forget, you can follow us on all our social media platforms at Beat999PH. And as well, we have an app. Yeah, it's the Beat Nigeria app. Yeah, you can listen to Beat FM Lagos, Abuja, Port Harcourt, or London. All right. So trust me, it's definitely will be fun. It is fun, actually. Yeah. All right. So from me to you, have yourself a blissful and a good night rest. Till I come your way again tomorrow, being Wednesday. Stay safe, be good, be all right. And also, eat and drink good water. Enough of it, in fact. From me to you, good night and God bless you.